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3: Most places will have a dry morning with patchy cloud and sunny spells, a few showers breaking out across Northern Ireland, Wales and southwest England, a high of 16 degrees Celsius.

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2: US forces are working to reopen the Strait of Hormuz. Donald Trump's Project Freedom is continuing its operations with the US military guiding stranded cargo ships out of the controversial waterway. But Tehran insists it controls the waterway and has fired missiles and drones at military and commercial ships. US Secretary of State is Marco Rubio.
3: This is a defensive operation. If no shots are fired at these ships and no shots are fired at us, we're not firing shots. But if we're fired on, we will respond and we will respond with lethal efficiency.
2: Meanwhile, the president has criticized Iran over attempts to reach a peace deal. He says the situation is difficult.
4: What I don't like about Iran is they'll talk to me with such great respect, and then they'll go on television, they'll say, we did not speak to the president. So they play games, but let me just tell you, they want to make a deal. And who wouldn't?
2: Next, hate crime prosecutions are to be fast-tracked following a spate of recent anti-Semitic attacks. The head of the Crown Prosecution Service, Stephen Parkinson's, told prosecutors in England and Wales to bring charges more quickly in order to clamp down on incidents affecting the Jewish community. Health officials believe there may have been human-to-human transmission of the hantavirus on board a Dutch cruise ship. Three people have died so far, and a British crew member is to receive medical treatment after being airlifted off the vessel. Dr. Miriam van Kerkhove is from the World Health Organization.
5: The cruise did stop at many different islands up the coast of Africa, so there could be some source of infection on the islands as well for some of the other suspect cases. However, we do believe that there may be some human-to-human transmission that's happening among the really close contact.
2: And Arsenal have made it through to the Champions League final, beating Atletico Madrid 2-1 on aggregate. It's the first time the Gunners have reached a final since 2006, and only the second time in their history. That's the latest from Radio News Hub. I'm David Hall.
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2: Most places will have a dry morning with patchy cloud and sunny spells, a few showers breaking out across Northern Ireland, Wales and southwest England, a high of 16 degrees Celsius.

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2: The US insists the Middle East ceasefire is holding despite both sides claiming to have control of the Strait of Hormuz. Donald Trump is using US military to guide stranded cargo ships out of the strait, but Tehran insists it controls the waterway and has fired missiles and drones at military and commercial ships. Defense Secretary Pete Hegseth says it needs to remain open.
3: Let innocent ships pass freely. These international waters belong to all nations, not to Iran to tax, toll, or control.
2: Prosecutions for hate crimes are to be fast-tracked through the legal system. It comes after a spate of recent anti-Semitic attacks. Director of Public Prosecutions, Stephen Parkinson, insists more needs to be done to clamp down on incidents affecting the Jewish community.
4: What I want to do by issuing this guidance and making sure that decisions are made quickly is to stop the sort of low-level abuse which is in danger of becoming normalised, and therefore the significance of it is being minimised. By taking a zero-tolerance approach, I'm hoping we can put a line in the sand.
2: The hantavirus outbreak on board a Dutch cruise ship may have spread between passengers. World Health Organization officials say although the virus is normally spread from rodents, there may have been rare human-to-human transmission. Three passengers have so far died and a British national is being airlifted to hospital. TV presenter and novelist Richard Osman has received his OBE from the Princess Royal at Windsor Castle. He says he's delighted.
5: It's a genuinely lovely thing. Don't really look at it as an honor so much as a responsibility. I think I grew up in this country and my education was paid for. My healthcare when I was young, I was under the NHS a lot, that was all paid for. And I want the next generations to have what I had. So I take this as a responsibility.
2: And Harry Potter star Daniel Radcliffe has been nominated for a prestigious Tony Award. He's been recognised for his role in Every Brilliant Thing. That's the latest from Radio News Hub. I'm David Hall.
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2: Most places will have a dry morning with patchy cloud and sunny spells, a few showers breaking out across Northern Ireland, Wales and southwest England, a high of 16 degrees Celsius.
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2: US forces are working to reopen the Strait of Hormuz. Donald Trump's Project Freedom is continuing its operations with the US military guiding stranded cargo ships out of the controversial waterway. But Tehran insists it controls the waterway and has fired missiles and drones at military and commercial ships. US Secretary of State is Marco Rubio.
3: This is a defensive operation. If no shots are fired at these ships and no shots are fired at us, we're not firing shots. But if we're fired on, we will respond and we will respond with lethal efficiency.
2: Meanwhile, the president has criticized Iran over attempts to reach a peace deal. He says the situation is difficult.
4: What I don't like about Iran is they'll talk to me with such great respect, and then they'll go on television and they'll say, we did not speak to the president. So they play games, but let me just tell you, they want to make a deal. And who wouldn't?
2: Next, hate crime prosecutions are to be fast-tracked following a spate of recent anti-Semitic attacks. The head of the Crown Prosecution Service, Stephen Parkinson's, told prosecutors in England and Wales to bring charges more quickly in order to clamp down on incidents affecting the Jewish community. Health officials believe there may have been human-to-human transmission of the hantavirus on board a Dutch cruise ship. Three people have died so far, and a British crew member is to receive medical treatment after being airlifted off the vessel. Dr. Miriam van Kerkhove is from the World Health Organization.
5: The cruise did stop at many different islands up the coast of Africa, so there could be some source of infection on the islands as well for some of the other suspect cases. However, we do believe that there may be some human-to-human transmission that's happening among the really close contact.
2: And Arsenal have made it through to the Champions League final, beating Atletico Madrid 2-1 on aggregate. It's the first time the Gunners have reached a final since 2006, and only the second time in their history. That's the latest from Radio News Hub. I'm David Hall.
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2: Most places will have a dry morning with patchy cloud and sunny spells, a few showers breaking out across Northern Ireland, Wales and southwest England, a high of 16 degrees Celsius.
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2: The US insists the Middle East ceasefire is holding despite both sides claiming to have control of the Strait of Hormuz. Donald Trump is using US military to guide stranded cargo ships out of the strait, but Tehran insists it controls the waterway and has fired missiles and drones at military and commercial ships. Defense Secretary Pete Hegseth says it needs to remain open.
3: Let innocent ships pass freely. These international waters belong to all nations, not to Iran to tax, toll, or control.
2: Prosecutions for hate crimes are to be fast-tracked through the legal system. It comes after a spate of recent anti-Semitic attacks. Director of Public Prosecutions, Stephen Parkinson, insists more needs to be done to clamp down on incidents affecting the Jewish community.
4: What I want to do by issuing this guidance and making sure that decisions are made quickly is to stop the sort of low-level abuse which is in danger of becoming normalised, and therefore the significance of it is being minimised. By taking a zero-tolerance approach, I'm hoping we can put a line in the sand.
2: The hantavirus outbreak on board a Dutch cruise ship may have spread between passengers. World Health Organization officials say although the virus is normally spread from rodents, there may have been rare human-to-human transmission. Three passengers have so far died and a British national is being airlifted to hospital. TV presenter and novelist Richard Osman has received his OBE from the Princess Royal at Windsor Castle. He says he's delighted.
5: It's a genuinely lovely thing. Don't really look at it as an honour so much as a responsibility. I think I grew up in this country and my education was paid for. My healthcare when I was young, I was under the NHS a lot, that was all paid for. And I want the next generations to have what I had, so I take this as a responsibility.
2: And Harry Potter star Daniel Radcliffe has been nominated for a prestigious Tony Award. He's been recognised for his role in Every Brilliant Thing. That's the latest from Radio News Hub. I'm David Hall.
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2: Most places will have a dry morning with patchy cloud and sunny spells, a few showers breaking out across Northern Ireland, Wales and southwest England, a high of 16 degrees Celsius.

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2: The United States are pausing efforts to push ships through the Strait of Hormuz, saying a deal to end the conflict with Iran is getting closer. President Trump's so-called Project Freedom has attempted to reopen the strait this week, with Iran responding by threatening them if they try to force their way through. The US are now also calling on allies like the UK to assist them in their efforts. The government are reportedly planning to introduce 14-year sentences for those convicted of carrying out anti-Semitic attacks for Iran. It's after a number of attacks on the Jewish community in recent weeks. The Metropolitan Police also announced a team of 100 extra officers to help safeguard communities, despite the force's chief previously saying they'd need triple that. Those on board a cruise ship linked to a suspected hantavirus outbreak will have to wait on board for a number of days before they can get off. Two Britons are among those taken ill on board, and one of them is expected to be medically evacuated from the ship, but the rest are expected to be quarantined on board while health authorities investigate the source. Two-thirds of Gen Z adults don't know VE Day marks the end of the Second World War. It comes ahead of VE Day commemorations this week. Stuart McClure is from the Royal British Veterans Enterprise.
3: It really speaks to the importance of unison across the world. And I think from the perspective of younger people understanding that, it's important that they have that in mind when they're considering the way the world is today.
2: And Arsenal are through to the Champions League final for the first time in 2 decades, as Bukayo Saka's strike saw them beat Atletico Madrid 2-1 on aggregate. You could barely wipe the smile off Mikel Arteta's face.
4: I cannot be happier, prouder for everybody that is involved in this football club. The manner that that we got received outside the stadium already was special and unique. The atmosphere our supporters created, the energy, the way they lift every ball with us.
2: It finished 1-0 on the night, and in the final on the 30th of May, they'll play either holders PSG or Bayern Munich, who play tonight. From Radio News Hub, I'm Frankie Hersine.
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2: Sunny spells, but showers largely confined to the far west and east of the UK, but quite heavy in some parts. A chillier day today with a high of 15 degrees Celsius.

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2: Donald Trump believes a deal to end the conflict with Iran is getting closer, pausing efforts to reopen the Strait of Hormuz. Our reporter Phil Towers has more.
3: The US president's so-called Project Freedom, aimed at guiding stranded ships out of the blocked strait, will be halted while negotiations take place with Iran. He claims that talks are making great progress, although Iranian leaders accuse the US of being unrealistic. It's after officials in the US claim the ceasefire with Iran was holding, despite conflict in the strait in recent days.
2: 100 metropolitan police officers have been dedicated to protect against anti-Semitism. This despite the force's chief saying they'd need triple that, warning of a growing pandemic of attacks on Jewish people in the UK. The announcement follows a series of arson attacks at Jewish sites in London, as well as a double stabbing in Golders Green. Those stranded on a cruise ship linked to a suspected hantavirus outbreak may have to be quarantined before they can get off. The vessel is currently off the coast of Cape Verde, where some of those taken ill will be taken away. But the others could have to wait on board whilst investigations into the source of the virus take place. 900 airport workers across Scotland are to vote on summer strike action in the coming weeks. If it goes ahead, it would coincide with both the World Cup in North America and the Commonwealth Games in Glasgow. Unite unions say ballots will open over pay disputes with companies based at Aberdeen, Edinburgh and Glasgow airports. And Arsenal are through to the Champions League final for the first time in 20 years and for only the second time in their history. But Mikel Arteta says there's still plenty of work to do.
4: It's great, you know, where everybody can feel a shift in energy and belief in everything. Let's use it in the right way. And understanding that the margins and the difficulty of what we are trying to achieve, it's huge. But we have the ability and the conviction to do that.
2: The Gunners beat Atletico Madrid 2-1 on aggregate, and they'll play either holders PSG or Bayern Munich, who play their second leg tonight. From Radio News Hub, I'm Frankie Hessein.
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2: Sunny spells, but showers largely confined to the far west and east of the UK, but quite heavy in some parts. A chillier day today with a high of 15 degrees Celsius.
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6: Just after 2 minutes past seven, it's Wednesday the 6th of May. Good morning, I'm The Biscuit. I'm with you till 10 o'clock. In this hour, I've got some great music to get you up and moving on this short week. Yep, we had a bank holiday, so it's already the hump of the week on a four-day week. God, I could get used to this. We're going to kick off with Rhythm of the Night from Corona. In the second hour, I'm going to do some celebrity birthdays. And in the third hour, the usual Ooze Valley Rewind, when I play three tracks from the top 20 in a certain year. And just for fun, you have to guess the year. So sit back, enjoy what you're doing this morning, and listen to some great music on Ooze Valley Radio.

He was 92 years young last week, Willie Nelson. He was duetting with Lionel Richie with the classic Commodores hit, Easy. 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

0: Well, I hope that's got your toes tapping around the kitchen this morning. I hope you enjoy my selection so far. Quick time check, looking at the clock, tells me it's just after 7:15, so you've got plenty of time while I throw you across to the Radio News Hub for the Ouse Valley Radio Showbiz Bulletin.
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2: The Rolling Stones' new album is to feature former Beatles bass player Sir Paul McCartney and Cure frontman Robert Smith. Foreign Tongues, which follows 2023's Hackney Diamonds, will be released on July the 10th. Two tracks, In the Stars and the record's opening song, Rough and Twisted, were released on Tuesday. Kylie Minogue has revealed she was so scared of what was ahead of her when she faced her battle with breast cancer. A trailer for her new Netflix documentary features footage from home movies, personal photographs and new interviews with the singer herself, as well as her sister Dani. TV presenter, author and former TV exec Richard Osman has picked his ones to watch as filming on the second series of Celebrity Traitors gets underway.
3: I think James Blunt could be underestimated. I think Julie Hesman-Howe as well is someone that I'd be looking at, but it's a great lineup and they're filming it, they're filming it right now, so I can't wait for it to go out.
2: And the Pussycat Dolls are seeking to reassure their UK and European fans that their reunion tour is still on despite parts of the US leg being cancelled.
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0: Thank you for that. And now you're all up to date on the showbiz side. I can take you to the messages with a classic from Bob Marley. This is One Love. People get ready.

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0: Taking it nice and slow on The Breakfast Show this morning with Phil Collins and One More Night. Before that, you heard Earth, Wind and Fire to get the mood a little bit higher tempo with September. And now it's time for a bit of business news. So I'm throwing you across to the Radio News Hub for the Ouse Valley Radio Business Bulletin. And straight after that, how about a bit of Danny Minogue?
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2: The FTSE 100 fell sharply on Tuesday, as did UK bonds, with investors wary ahead of local elections and amid ongoing uncertainty in the Middle East. It closed down 144 points. As for oil prices, they were trading slightly up at $110 a barrel. Carmaker Nissan has announced plans to close a production line at its Sunderland factory and cut 900 jobs in Europe as part of fresh restructuring efforts. The Japanese manufacturer said it will be combining production from two lines to one at the Sunderland site, but that he will not lead to any job losses. Barclays has announced an investment of almost £4 million to debt help charity Step Change. The bank says it builds on its long-standing partnership with the organisation. Step Change's research indicates 51% of UK adults have experienced problem debt, but just 44% of those affected tell anyone. And Pret-a-Manger has opened its first drive-through restaurant. The outlet opened at Warrington in Cheshire, just off Junction 21 of the M6. It's a trial format for the brand as it expands its presence across the UK.
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Alicia Keys with Girl Is On Fire. Before that, you heard Relax from Frankie Goes to Hollywood. And kicking off the segment was Please Don't Go from KC and the Sunshine Band. And that's all for the second hour of The Breakfast Show with me, The Biscuit. Leaving me this hour is Sophie Ellis-Bextor with Murder on the Dance Floor. Don't go anywhere. We've got the Ouse Valley Rewind at some point in the third hour of The Breakfast Show.

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4: Donald Trump believes a deal to end the conflict with Iran is getting closer, pausing efforts to reopen the Strait of Hormuz. Phil Towers has more.
5: The US president's so-called Project Freedom, aimed at guiding stranded ships out of the blocked strait, will be halted while negotiations take place with Iran. He claims that talks are making great progress, although Iranian leaders accuse the US of being unrealistic. It's after officials in the US claim the ceasefire with Iran was holding, despite conflict in the strait in recent days.
4: Well, here in the UK, retailers are warning they need help to cut costs and keep prices down for customers. The British Retail Consortium say the industry is absorbing significant additional costs due to the conflict. Fashion and homeware chain Next have admitted they'll have to raise their prices by 8% due to a £50 million cost hit. Elsewhere, 100 Metropolitan Police officers have been dedicated to protect against anti-Semitism. It's despite the force's chief saying they'd need triple that, warning of a growing pandemic of attacks on Jewish people in the UK. The announcement follows a series of arson attacks at Jewish sites in London, as well as a double stabbing in Golders Green. Those stranded on a cruise ship linked to a suspected hantavirus outbreak may have to be quarantined before they can get off. The vessel is currently on the way to the Canary Islands, and some of those taken ill will be taken away, but the others could have to wait on board whilst investigations into the source of the virus take place. VE Day is coming up this week, but two-thirds of Gen Z adults don't know what it's for. That's according to the Royal British Veterans Enterprise. Stuart McClaw, the RBVE spokesperson, says he's concerned people aren't aware the day marks the end of the Second World War.
6: It's important on those big anniversaries just to highlight the people that were there at the time.
4: And the Princess of Wales is to carry out her first overseas royal visit since her cancer treatment. Kate will head to Italy next week on a solo trip, her first abroad in nearly 3.5 years. That's the latest from Radio News Hub. I'm Frankie Hessein.
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4: Sunny spells, but showers largely confined to the far west and east of the UK, but quite heavy in some parts. A chillier day today with a high of 15 degrees Celsius.
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9: Welcome back to the last hour of the breakfast show. We've got the Ouse Valley Rewind coming up. I'm going to play, just for fun, three tunes from a certain year. You've just got to guess the year. Coffee bragging rights only. No emails, none of that. No texts or anything like that. You're just going to have to get yourself in the mode for guessing which the year is when I play the three back-to-back tunes later on this hour. But for now, we're going to kick off the hour with a bit of Hozier. This is Too Sweet.

Stevie Wonder and Superstition. I hope you're getting yourself nicely in the groove for the Ooze Valley Rewind. I'll start it straight after the messages, and I'll take you to the messages with Ed Sheeran and Shivers, followed by Harry Styles and a brilliant tune called American Girls. But straight after that, three tunes back to back. You've just got to guess the year, and it's just for fun.

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4: Right, are you ready for a little bit of fun? It's time for the Ouse Valley Rewind. The next three tracks were all in the top 20 in a certain year on the 6th of May. You've just got to guess the year, and it's just for fun, remember. The first one, Martine McCutcheon, Perfect Moment. Sitting at number five this week, but what was the year?

classic tune from Britney Spears, Hit Me Baby One More Time, sitting at number 17. It was a former number one, but what was the year? It was there on May the 6th, and so was this. This was at number 4. This was Fatboy Slim, right here, right now. This is the Freemasons Mix.

hypnotic, crazy sounds of Fatboy Slim with Right Here, Right Now. Well, did you guess what year? That was number 4 in the charts. You heard Martine McCutcheon at number 5 with Perfect Moment, then Britney Spears at number 17 with Hit Me Baby One More Time, and then finally Fatboy Slim at number 4. Did you say the year 2000? You were wrong. 1998? You were wrong. Who's getting coffee bragging rights today? Anyone who said May the 6th, 1999. 27 years ago, they were all in your top 20. Off to the messages you go. Let's have a bit of Annie Lennox with Walking on Broken Glass. You're listening to Ooze Valley Radio. I'm The Biscuit.

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0: And hopefully the weather's going to be reasonable for today. That was Crowded House with Weather With You. Next one up, it's Carry You Home from Alex Warren.
1: Oh, I hope you know I will carry you home.

And I feel like I've had a bit of a battle of the millennials bands. One Direction with What Makes You Beautiful, followed by Sweet Melody from Little Mix. And unfortunately, I've come to the end of my 3 hours this morning. Thank you for your company. I hope you've enjoyed my selections. Stay with Ouse Valley Radio. The brilliant Peter Rogers is up next with his morning show. I leave you with What Is Love from Hadaway. And I ask you to join me on Saturday afternoon from 1 o'clock till 3 o'clock for some crazy shenanigans and a little bit of sport. Take care of yourself. Enjoy your Wednesday. See you at the weekend. What is-

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5: The United States is pausing efforts to push ships through at the Strait of Hormuz, saying a deal to end the conflict with Iran is getting closer. Phil Towers has more.
6: After efforts to reopen the Strait of Hormuz, Donald Trump has U-turned on his so-called Project Freedom, saying the pause will remain in place while they determine whether an agreement can be reached. It's after the Trump administration said their military offensive was over, despite Iran and the US trading blows in the Strait. But the US president claims talks are making great progress.
5: Back here in the UK, we are being warned that the economic shock of the conflict could lead to jobs being axed. Work and Pension Secretary Pat McFadden says higher energy prices could feed through to the labour market. The government are reportedly planning to introduce 14-year sentences for those convicted of carrying out anti-Semitic attacks for Iran. It's after various incidents against Jewish communities in recent weeks, with authorities not ruling out links to Iranian proxies. The Metropolitan Police also announced a team of 100 extra officers to help safeguard communities. Ukrainian authorities say 22 people have been killed with dozens more injured after a Russian drone and missile attack. It came just hours before Volodymyr Zelensky was due to enact a ceasefire, while the Kremlin were also due to pause their own operations. The Ukrainian president says Russia can stop the war at any time and his country will act in kind. Two-thirds of Gen Z adults don't know VE Day marks the end of the Second World War. The survey for the Royal British Veterans Enterprise comes ahead of VE Day commemorations this week, and they say it shows a gap in public understanding. Stuart McClure is their spokesperson.
7: It really speaks to the importance of unison across the world. I think from the perspective of younger people understanding that, it's important that they have that in mind when they're considering the way the world is today.
5: And Arsenal are through to the Champions League final for the first time in two decades, as Bukayo Saka's strikes will then beat Atletico Madrid 2-1 on aggregate. From Radio News Hub, I'm Frankie Hessein.
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5: Sunny spells, but showers largely confined to the far west and east of the UK, but quite heavy in some parts. A chillier day today with a high of 15 degrees Celsius.

Melbourne Moor, this is it. Morning all, welcome to Mornings with me, Peter Rogers, Wednesday the 6th of May. Outside, variable cloud and sunny intervals, along with one or two light showers, cloud increasing in the afternoon before breaking up in the evening, and a maximum temperature of 12 degrees. And many thanks to John Aveling for breakfast this morning. Enjoy your chocolate digestives later. I'm sure you will. One thing of note, at about 22:12 this morning, or just after, the first clue for the Apple Guesser Celebrity Competition for the month of May. Useful as always. Here's Whitney Houston, Saving All My Love for you.

Today is International No Diet Day, which provides an annual opportunity for people to challenge harmful dieting norms and embrace body positivity and self-acceptance. 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

0: For the thought for today, it's welcome to the Rev Steph Pedler, curate at Hartford and Houghton with Witten.
1: As I return from my holiday to my favourite place, I sat and wondered, holidays, aren't they absolutely amazing? Time to stop, time to breathe, time to reflect, time to see the world in real time. Time where you can just think, just be, and wonder. And then I thought to myself, in God, how often do we stop and do these things? How often do we stop and wonder? How often do we stop and pick up a Bible? How often do we stop and laugh like those two men that just walked past me? When they're laughing, how often do we do all of those things? Because God made laughter. He gave us personalities. He gave us time to rest. He gave us time to think. He gave us time to just be. And as you hear the cars roaring around me, the people laughing, the wind, you hear all of these things. You think to yourself, oh Lord Jesus, how absolutely amazing are you that you give to us all these amazing things. But how often do we just stop and praise and say thank you for all these things that he's given to us? And so on this thought for today, I want you to be able to just stop. I want you to be able to just think. I want you to be able just to say, thank you, God, for giving us time and faith and holidays and wind and listening to people's laughter, hearing roaring engines. Thank you for any gift that you give to us. Thank you for blessing us, for holding us when we feel down and afraid, for coming alongside us when we feel we can't get up, and giving us the strength to walk in the power of your Holy Spirit each and every day. And as we look at the Holy Spirit this week in our sermons, may God just touch you. May you go out to nature and listen to all around you, to the people, the cars and everything else, and may you be blessed. Amen.
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0: Text us with Say What You Want. For my question today, we'll have to go back a few years. Name this TV show. What was it called?
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0: A British crime drama television series starring Adrian Lester, Robert Glenister and Robert Vaughan. 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No prizes, just for fun. Answer and shout-outs coming up just after 12 o'clock. And before the birthdays, for today, Sam Fender and Olivia Dean with Rain Me In.

The birthdays today: Tim Wannacott, the English auctioneer, surveyor, antiques expert, narrator and television presenter, best known for having presented the BBC daytime programme Bargain Hunt, and currently the narrator of Antiques Road Trip. Sir Tony Blair KG, who served as Prime Minister from 1997 to 2007. He's the second longest serving Prime Minister in post-war British history after Margaret Thatcher, and the only person to lead Labour to three consecutive general election victories. And Graham Souness, the former professional footballer, manager and television pundit. His playing career is best remembered for his seven seasons at Liverpool, where he won five league championships, three European Cups and four League Cups. And if it's your birthday, of course, a very, very happy birthday to you. Music from Big Country, in a big country, and Terence Trent D'Arby, Sign Your Name. Happy birthday.

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1: Dancing Fees from Kygo and DNCE. Another clue now for the question for today. Name this TV show. 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
1: 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As always, no prizes, just for fun. And some shout-outs coming up just after 12 o'clock. Here are Archie Bell and the Drells, The Soul City Walker.

Coming up in the second hour of Mornings with me, Peter Rogers, the Ouse Valley Radio Show has put us in with Sunita Sims and the very first clue for the Apple Gatter Celebrity Competition for the month of May. News at 11 o'clock with Frankie Hairsign, and before that, Coldplay with Paradise and Ed Sheeran with Overpass Graffiti.

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4: Donald Trump believes a deal to end the conflict with Iran is getting closer, pausing efforts to reopen the Strait of Hormuz. Phil Towers has more.
5: The US president's so-called Project Freedom, aimed at guiding stranded ships out of the blocked strait, will be halted while negotiations take place with Iran. He claims that talks are making great progress, although Iranian leaders accuse the US of being unrealistic. It's after officials in the US claim the ceasefire with Iran was holding, despite conflict in the strait in recent days.
4: Well, here in the UK, retailers are warning they need help to cut costs and keep prices down for customers. The British Retail Consortium says the industry is absorbing significant additional costs due to the conflict. Fashion and homeware chain Next have admitted they'll have to raise their prices by 8% due to a £50 million cost hit. The leader of the Canary Islands has rejected the suspected hantavirus-hit cruise ship from docking in Tenerife. Fernando Clavijo says there's not enough information to guarantee public safety. So far, three cases linked to the cruise have been confirmed and three people have died. 900 airport workers across Scotland are to vote on summer strike action in the coming weeks. If it goes ahead, it would coincide with both the World Cup in North America and the Commonwealth Games in Glasgow. Unite say ballots will open over pay disputes with companies based at Aberdeen, Edinburgh and Glasgow airports. Two-thirds of Gen Z adults don't know VE Day marks the end of World War II. That's according to a survey from the Royal British Veterans Enterprise ahead of the 81st anniversary of the day. Stuart McClure is their spokesperson.
6: It's important to bear in mind that in times of conflict, there are people willing to sacrifice certain parts of their life or even their life itself. And it's important that we remember that people will do that for us.
4: And the Princess of Wales is to carry out her first overseas royal visit since her cancer treatment. Kate will head to Italy next week on a solo trip, her first abroad in nearly 3.5 years. From Radio News Hub, I'm Frankie Hersine.
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4: Sunny spells for most, with a scattering of showers becoming largely confined to the far west and east, but some heavy and thundery. A colder day today too, with a high of 15 degrees Celsius.

Welcome back to Start of the Hour, Erasure, with a number one hit from 1986, Suntones, which makes me feel quite old. And before the Ouse Valley Radio Bulletin, here's Rod Stewart with This Old Heart of Mine, which makes me feel even older.

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1: The Rolling Stones' new album is to feature former Beatles bass player Sir Paul McCartney and Cure frontman Robert Smith. Foreign Tongues, which follows 2023's Hackney Diamonds, will be released on July the 10th. Two tracks, In the Stars and the record's opening song, Rough and Twisted, were released on Tuesday. Kylie Minogue has revealed she was so scared of what was ahead of her when she faced her battle with breast cancer. A trailer for her new Netflix documentary features footage from home movies, personal photographs and new interviews with the singer herself, as well as her sister Dani. TV presenter, author and former TV exec Richard Osman has picked his ones to watch as filming on the second series of Celebrity Traitors gets underway.
2: I think James Blunt could be underestimated. I think Julie Hesman-Howe as well is someone that I'd be looking at, but it's a great lineup and they're filming it, they're filming it right now, so I can't wait for it to go out.
1: And the Pussycat Dolls are seeking to reassure their UK and European fans that their reunion tour is still on despite parts of the US leg being cancelled.
0: This is Ouse Valley Radio.

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0: Before Mid-Year, If I Was, after Daryl Hall and John Oates with You Make My Dreams. Last chance I've got my question for today. Name this TV programme. What's it called?
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0: This was a BBC crime drama television series starring Adrian Lester, Robert Glenister and Robert Bourne, a group of con artists who specialised in long cons. It ran for 8 series, made into a film, and there are now talks of a new series coming soon. 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As always, no prizes, just a pun, and some shout-outs coming up just after 12 o'clock. Here's Pink, A Million Dreams.

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New one from Olivia Dean, Baby Steps. If you're looking for some exercise, there's a well-being Grafham Lakeside Walk starting at 2 o'clock this afternoon, starting from the Cinnamon Indian Restaurant car park in Breach Road in Grafham.

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0: Apple Home Improvements are giving away £50 if you can guess a celebrity from the clues given out each day on Mornings, Afternoons and Ouse Valley Drive. You can guess a celebrity at any time and the winner will be drawn completely at random after the competition closes at 7pm on Friday the 29th of May. And the winner's name will be announced on the next weekday edition of Ouse Valley Drive, which is Monday the 1st of June. And the first clue for you, born in England. Born in England. 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

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The answer to my question today, name this TV show, comes up after the news at 12 with Tanita Sims, which follows Coors, Old Town, and the Pet Shop Boys.

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3: The risk of hantavirus spreading from the outbreak linked to a cruise ship is essentially zero. That's what a top expert says. Frankie Hairsign has more.
4: Professor Sir Andrew Pollard, director of the Oxford Vaccine Group at the University of Oxford, says that the virus is rarely spread between people. It comes as the leader of the Canary Islands rejected the cruise ship from docking in Tenerife. Fernando Clavijo says there's not enough information to guarantee public safety. So far, three cases linked to the cruise ship have been confirmed and three people have died.
3: Next, the United States will pause efforts to push ships through the Strait of Hormuz, saying a deal to the end of conflict with Iran is getting closer. President Trump's so-called Project Freedom had attempted to reopen the strait this week, with Iran responding, threatening them if they tried to force their way through. The US are also calling on allies like the UK to assist them in their efforts. The number of anti-Semitic hate crimes recorded last month by the Metropolitan Police in London was the highest in 2 years. 140 offences were logged across the capital in April, up from 98 in March and 67 in February. The Borough of Barnet saw the highest number, accounting for 51 of the 140. There are calls for better support for mental health support for mums.
5: Even though we know that the statistics tell us that one in two women suffer from a form of birth trauma and one in four report a perinatal mental health issue, we know that the number of women that actually experience a perinatal mental health issue is higher than that.
3: That's Vanessa Rio from Mother in Mind, the charity's supporting Maternal Mental Health Day, which aims to raise awareness of the struggles faced by mothers that often go unnoticed or unsaid. And last night was the coldest in May for 5 years. Temperatures plummeted to minus 6.1 degrees Celsius in the Scottish Highlands. The Met Office say that warmer temperatures are expected for the end of the week, but thunderstorms are also on the cards. That's the latest Radio News Hub. I'm Tanita Sims.
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3: Sunny spells for most, with the scattering of showers becoming largely confined to the far west and east. A colder day today with a high of 15 degrees Celsius.

0: Welcome back to the last hour of Mornings with me, Peter Rogers, starting with Dr. Alban, It's My Life. And now the answer to my question for today, name this TV show.
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0: An excellent program called The Hustle. Many thanks to Tony, working between two houses. He's ambidextrous. And Jane, who got caught in a shower. Music for you today comes from Tom Grennan. Little Bit of Love, followed by Genesis and Abacab. Thanks for taking part. Enjoy the music. Enjoy the weather. And tomorrow, for me, the last day of the week, it'll be Who's Talking? I've been

a special event, the Cambridge Corn Exchange is hosting a roller disco in celebration of its 150th anniversary this Saturday, May the 9th, marking a nostalgic comeback to the city's entertainment scene. The event will include two sessions. A family skate will take place from 4:30 to 7 p.m, followed by an adults-only session from 7:30 to 10 p.m. The family session is open to all ages from 5 and above, with a focus on skaters under 18. Adults, however, are welcome to join in during this time. The later session is reserved exclusively for those aged 18 and over. The Corn Exchange Bar will be open throughout the evening for both skaters and spectators. Roller skates are available to hire, starting from a child's size 12. Attendees are also welcome to bring their own skates. Tickets are available via the Cambridge Corn Exchange website at cornex.co.uk, cornex.co.uk, by searching for Roller Disco.

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this evening, the Brampton Flower Club, a meeting at the Lady Olivia Hall in Central Avenue, Brampton, at 6:45 for a 7 p.m. start for a talk of spring into summer with Karen Longbottom. 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Also this evening, the Buckton Village History Society are meeting at 7:30 at the Millard Suite of the Buckton Village Hall. A talk by Stephen Owen, the history of Bedford and the Cambridge Railway.

looking back at 1974 on the 6th of May, in fact, the inauguration of full electric service on British Rail's West Coast main line through to Glasgow. And the music of the time, Supertramp, Give a Little Bit. And Sister Sledge, We Are Family.

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Prince, the Raspberry Beret. At 7 o'clock this evening on Ouse Valley Radio in Over to You, Norman Napper catches up with Hannah Smith from our May Charity of the Month Groundwork East and finds out about their work in Huntingdonshire.

Before I go today, a shout out for Maria, Marie, Tommel and Sheena, listening in Huntingdon. Enjoy. At 4 o'clock this afternoon, News Valley Drive, brought to you by Paul Chapman. And before that, following the news at 1 o'clock with Tanita Sims, Mike Wing will be here to entertain you with News Valley Afternoons. I'm back tomorrow morning at 10. Look forward to your company. Have a great afternoon, and to play me out today, Texas with Summer Sun and the Shapeshifters' Second Chance featuring Kimberly Davis. From me, Peter, it's bye for now. Bye.

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4: A British crew member with suspected hantavirus has been medically evacuated from the cruise ship linked to the outbreak. Holly Hughes has more details.
5: The crew member, along with a Dutch colleague and another passenger, were taken from the Dutch-flagged cruise ship for onward travel to the Netherlands. The evacuation means the ship can now continue on its three-day journey to the Canary Islands after Spanish authorities gave permission for the boat to dock. It's been anchored off Cape Verde while arrangements were put in place to evacuate the crew members.
4: Next, the number of anti-Semitic hate crimes recorded last month in London was the highest in 2 years. 140 offences were logged by the Metropolitan Police across the capital in April, up from 98 in March and 67 in February. The Borough of Barnet saw the highest number, accounting for 51 of the 140. Donald Trump believes a deal to end the conflict with Iran is getting closer, pausing efforts to reopen the Straits of Hormuz. The US president's so-called Project Freedom, aimed at guiding stranded ships out of the blocked strait, will be halted while negotiations take place with Iran. He claims that talks are making great progress, although Iranian leaders accuse the US of being unrealistic. One in four women develop a mental health issue during pregnancy or during the first year after birth. On Maternal Mental Health Day, campaigners are calling for more support for new mums. Vanessa Rio from charity Mothering Minds says it's also really important to break the stigma.
6: Counteract some of that narrative that you should be really thriving in postpartum.
4: Airports should be banned from serving alcohol to passengers before early morning flights. That's what Ryanair boss Michael O'Leary said. He says the measures would reduce the number of passengers who were disruptive on board aircraft. And the Princess of Wales is to carry out her first overseas royal visit since her cancer treatment. Kate will head to Italy next week on a solo trip. That's the latest from Radio News Hub. I'm Tanita Sims.
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4: Sunny spells for most, with the scattering of showers becoming largely confined to the far west and east. A colder day today with a high of 15 degrees Celsius.

Good afternoon, Wednesday afternoon here on Ouse Valley Radio. Mike Wing with you, and a big, big thank you to Peter Rogers for the last 3 hours. We kicked off the show this afternoon with Noel Gallagher and his High Flying Birds and Council Skies. This is Nico and Vince. Am I wrong? No, I don't think I am. Good afternoon.

Avril Lavigne and a girlfriend. Our first look this afternoon at events in our area this week. And the Brampton Flower Club meets at the Lady Olivia Hall in Brampton. Visitors are welcome to our flower arranging demonstrations. No need to book, pay at the door, 7:15 start. And at 7:30 start tonight for the Brampton Local History Society at the Millard Suite of the Brampton Village Hall. They will be listening to a talk on the history of Bedford and the Cambridge Railway given by Stephen Owen. Here's Rose Royce, Wishing on a Star.

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Billy Ocean and Suddenly. This is the Wednesday afternoon show here on Ouse Valley Radio with Mike Wing. And here's the 3 degrees. When will I see you again?

Asmaloco and Sing It Back. The Rolling Stones got a new album coming out July the 10th. It's called Foreign Tongues. And the picture on the front is a caricature of three of them, Mick Jagger, Ronnie Wood and Keith Richard. And, well, I say it's a caricature. You can see bits of all of them in it. And they've been recording under the name of the Cockroaches. And they did release, or are releasing, a single on April the 10th. And they have, obviously, a new drummer because Charlie Watts died. And at the moment, Steve Jordan will be the drummer for their next up-and-coming tour. And good luck to the Rolling Stones. I did see them three times in the 60s. Never did hear them because all the girls kept screaming. The last time I saw them, the Bercy Stadium, Paris, 2003. And I realised then they're no longer a pop group. They're a rock group. And the only disappointment for me seeing them then was they only sang one song from the 60s, and that was Satisfaction. Here's Mike and the Mechanics and Silent Running.

0: closest thing to heaven. That is, of course, Katie Melua.
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0: British crew member with suspected hantavirus has been medically evacuated from a cruise ship. Holly Hughes has more.
1: The crew member, along with a Dutch colleague and another passenger, were taken from the Dutch-flagged cruise ship for onward travel to the Netherlands. So far in the outbreak, three cases linked to the cruise have been confirmed and three people have died. The evacuation means the ship can now continue on its three-day journey to the Canary Islands after Spanish authorities gave permission for the boat to dock. It's been anchored off Cape Verde while arrangements were put in place to evacuate the crew members.
0: Next, a Russian warship has been continuously monitored in UK waters for an entire month by the Royal Navy. It's been watched by patrol ships as it sailed for the whole month of April to the west of the UK and in the North Sea, including close to the Galloper wind farm off the Suffolk coast. The number of anti-Semitic hate crimes recorded last month by the Metropolitan Police in London was the highest in 2 years. 140 offences were logged across the capital in April, up from 98 in March and 67 in February. On Maternal Mental Health Day, there are calls for urgent support for new mums. One in four women develop a mental health issue during pregnancy or during the first year after birth. Vanessa Rio is from the charity Mother in Minds.
2: There are these amazing and beautiful sides of motherhood. And then there are also aspects that are really difficult, which is totally normal.
0: Scientists have developed an at-home test which can predict a person's risk of Alzheimer's disease. That's according to a new study. They say that the home testing could be used to identify people at highest risk who could then be prioritised for further treatment, testing and support. And trains featuring new public ownership patterns have been released on a video game ahead of next month's real-life rollout. Rail Minister Lord Hendy says he's excited that users of Train Sim World 6 can see the red, white and blue coloured trains. That's the latest from Radio News Hub. I'm Tanita Sims.
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0: Sunny spells for most, with the scattering of showers becoming largely confined to the far west and east. A colder day today with a high of 15 degrees Celsius.
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Good afternoon, Wednesday's afternoon show with my wing here on Ouse Valley Radio. And as promised, that was the Thompson Twins, and we are detectives. Some like it like this. Who says so? The Chainsmokers and Coldplay. Good afternoon.

MT Jones, I Don't Understand. Tomorrow night, Thursday the 7th of May, acoustic night at the Commemoration Hall with Lizzie Hardingham, starting at 7 p.m. in the Arts Cafe. Free entry with a jar for generous gifts for the performer. And also tomorrow night in St Ives, it's Screen St Ives is showing its May film, I Swear, at 7 p.m. in the Charter Hall of the Corn Exchange at 7:30, a drama that tells the true story of John Davidson, a Scottish campaigner who, despite having severe Tourette's syndrome, which includes physical tics and uncontrollable outbursts, he became an advocate for the condition. Tickets £7, available at the door or in advance, but at the door only if space is available. Here's Whitney Houston, I Want to Dance with Somebody.

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George Ezra and Budapest. Do you like going into zoos and looking at wild animals? Having lived in East Africa for a couple of years, yes, I do. People say, well, having seen them in the wild, don't you find it strange in a zoo? Not really, because a lot of species now in zoos, if they weren't in the zoo, they would be extinct, and that is fact. Well, London Zoo, soon you'll be able to, the public will be able to watch penguin health checks and frog x-rays in a new wildlife health centre at London Zoo. Facility in Regent's Park will deliver care for zoo animals, monitor emerging diseases in the wild and undertake conservation work. And the centre, made possible with an anonymous £20 million donation, that is the biggest in the charity's history, will have the UK's first vet viewing gallery for visitors. Here's Ed Sheeran and Sing.

Phil Collins, and Against All Odds. Just to clarify what I said a few minutes ago about London Zoo and having that new gallery, and a lot of people said, like me living in Africa for a couple of years, going on safari, people said, don't you find it very hard to put up with when you see them in zoos? No, because they are probably safer in zoos and under some circumstances, because when we went on safari sometimes, and we used to go quite regularly, you had to have an armed patrol with you, else you couldn't go in. And that was because they said themselves, some of the parks now are like a war zone with people trying to take, especially elephant tusks, things like that. Here's Keith Urban, Heart Like a Hometown.

Bradley and Cream and Wedding Bells. For Huntingdon, Witton, Alconbury and all areas across the Ouse Valley on FM, online and your smart speaker, this is Ouse Valley Radio, the Wednesday afternoon show with Mike Wing. We don't play enough of Elvis, do we? Here he is, always on my mind.

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1: Across Alconbury, Buckton, Abbots Ripton, and Fenstanton. 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

Sabrina Carpenter, please, please, please. I don't know if you already know, but Apple Home Improvements Guess a Celebrity May competition kicks off today. And Peter Rogers gave you the clue this morning. And about an hour's time, 4:15, I'll be giving you it as well. And if you want to write it down, but as you are probably aware now that every day we recap the previous days back to the beginning of the month. So that's all coming up round about 4:45. Here's Freda Payne, 1970, remember it well, Band of Gold. Why do I remember it? I got married that year.

Land of Gold. News is coming up at 3 o'clock, and that will be with Tanita Sims. To get us there, we've got Sheryl Crow and All I Wanna Do, and then before that, Ace of Base, All That She Wants. I'm Mike Wing. See you after the news and weather.

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4: A British crew member with suspected hantavirus has been medically evacuated from the cruise ship linked to the outbreak. Holly Hughes has more.
5: The crew member, along with a Dutch colleague and another passenger, were taken from the Dutch-flagged cruise ship for onward travel to the Netherlands. The evacuation means the ship can now continue on its three-day journey to the Canary Islands after Spanish authorities gave permission for the boat to dock. It's been anchored off Cape Verde while arrangements were put in place to evacuate the crew members.
4: Next, Donald Trump believes a deal to end the conflict with Iran is getting closer, pausing efforts to reopen the Strait of Hormuz. The US president's so-called Project Freedom, aimed at guiding stranded ships out of the blocked strait, will be halted while negotiations take place with Iran. He claims that talks are making great progress, although Iranian leaders accuse the US of being unrealistic. The family of a 25-year-old who was killed in a drive-by shooting at a barbecue says their hearts are absolutely broken. Keanu Taylor was killed when attackers opened fire from a car in Cold Harbour Lane, Brixton, in the early hours of Saturday. Three other people aged 21, 47 and 70 were also injured, but their wounds were not life-threatening or changing. Scientists have developed an at-home test which can predict a person's risk of Alzheimer's disease. They say the home testing could identify people at highest risk or who are showing early symptoms so they can be prioritised for further testing, treatment and support. Anne Corbett led the study.
6: If we know that someone shows quite a high risk of likely Alzheimer's disease, then we can ensure that they are brought into the clinic, they go down a proper diagnostic assessment and they get the support and treatment that they need.
4: And the Princess of Wales is carrying out a visit to the University of East London to mark the latest stage of her work on early years care. The princess is also heading to Italy next week on a two-day solo working trip with her Royal Foundation Centre for Early Childhood. That's the latest from Radio News Hub. I'm Tanita Sims.
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4: A mostly dry evening with clear spells, but a few showers still possible in the west. Showery rain moving eastwards across northern Scotland, those of 6 degrees Celsius.

Good afternoon. Wednesday's afternoon show here on Ouse Valley Radio with Mike Wing and Boris Gardner kicked off this hour for us. I want to wake up with you. And looking at the screen quickly just now, I looked at this next one. It said silhouettes. Yes, I thought it said French fries, but it doesn't. It says friendly fires. Good afternoon.

Ariana Grande and One Last Time. And our last look this afternoon at events in our area for this week. Friday the 8th from 10 a.m. till 12 noon, Hunt's Blind fundraising coffee morning in the upstairs room at the Huntingdon Library. Yes, from 10 a.m. till 12. Some unusual stalls to buy that different present and the best cake on the high street. And also on Friday, the first performance of the Centre Players musical, 9 till 5, at the Burgess Hall in St Ives, and that starts at 7:30. And also Friday, a different interpretation of Jane Austen's Pride and Prejudice, but funny, at the Commemoration Hall in Huntingdon, 7:30 p.m. with a full bar open all evening. And if you want to have a look on our website, whosvalleyradio.com, click on events, and as they always say, they are there for next week and probably the next month as well. It's Foreigner, I Want to Know What Love Is.

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And don't forget, coming up at 4:45, Apple Home Improvements. Yes, it starts today and I'll give you the first clue round about 4:45. Here's May Stevens, Meghan Trainor and Mr Right.

Mimi Webb and House on Fire. Wednesday's afternoon show here on Ouse Valley Radio with Mike Wing. Here's Nick Kershaw. I won't let the sun go down on me.

Addy Smith Groove and Because the Night. Coming up at about 4:15, Apple Home Improvements Guess the Celebrity. Competition starts today. I'll give you the first clue then. Here's Harry Styles, Late Night Talking.

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2: Apple Home Improvements are giving away £50 if you can guess the celebrity from the clues given each day on mornings, afternoons and Ouse Valley Drive. 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The winner's name will be announced on the next weekday edition of Ouse Valley Drive, which is Monday the 1st of June. And to start it all off, the first clue, today's clue, born in England. Born in England. 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Here's Ella Langley and Be Her.

here's Snow Patrol and Chasing Cars. Have a good week. I'll be back with you Sunday morning at 6 o'clock for Back to the 60s. But next week I'm not here. So if you're not with me Sunday morning, I'll see you in 2 weeks. Take care, stay safe from me, Mike Wing. Here's Snow Patrol, or they will be shortly.

0: across Alconbury, Buckton, Abbots Ripton and Fenstanton. 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
4: A British crew member with suspected hantavirus has been medically evacuated from a cruise ship. Holly Hughes has more.
5: The crew member, along with a Dutch colleague and another passenger, were taken from the Dutch-flagged cruise ship for onward travel to the Netherlands. So far in the outbreak, three cases linked to the crews have been confirmed and three people have died. The evacuation means the ship can now continue on its three-day journey to the Canary Islands after Spanish authorities gave permission for the boat to dock. It's been anchored off Cape Verde while arrangements were put in place to evacuate the crew members.
4: US President Donald Trump has threatened Iran with more bombing if it does not reopen the Strait of Hormuz. It comes after a report that an agreement is emerging to end the war. Mr. Trump posted on social media that the war could soon end and oil and natural gas shipments could restart. But that all depends on Iran accepting a reported agreement that the US President did not detail. Mining giant BHP has lost a bid to bring an appeal against the High Court's ruling that it can be held responsible for a deadly dam collapse in Brazil. Hundreds of thousands of Brazilians brought the legal action against BHP Group after the collapse of the Fundão Dam in November 2015. The failure of the dam killed 19 people and sent more than 40 million cubic metres of toxic waste into the Doce River. Scientists have made an at-home test to predict a person's risk of Alzheimer's disease. It's so people can get early help or be prioritised for further testing. Anne Corbett led the study.
6: It's really valuable in terms of empowering people with information about their health so they can make those decisions.
4: And the Princess Royal has marked the third anniversary of the King's coronation by attending a commemorative gun salute in Hyde Park. Anne witnessed the traditional military display by the King's Troop Royal Horse Artillery before carrying out an inspection of the regiment. That's the latest from Radio News Hub. I'm Johnny Holmes.
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4: Rain moving eastwards across northern Scotland tonight. Elsewhere, mostly dry with clear spells. A few showers possible in the west and light frost in the countryside. Lows of 6 degrees.

Oost Valley Radio, Wednesday the 6th of May 2026. Welcome along to Wednesday Drive with myself, Paul Chapman. Thanks a lot to Mike Wing for the afternoon entertainment. Celestial, Ed Sheeran kicking us off his share.

That's Cher. Now, if it's your birthday today, the 6th of May, many happy returns of the day to you. You share your day with ex-PM Tony Blair. He's 72 today. Prince Archie of Sussex is 6 today. Movie actor George Clooney, 64. And Chelsea footballer Cole Palmer is 23. Many happy returns to all. Here's Queen.

0: That's the Zombies. She's Not There. Back with music from Rod Stewart next. Stay tuned.
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Ouse Valley Radio Wednesday Drive with myself, Paul Chapman. It's time for our unusual word of the day this Wednesday afternoon. And today's word, Petrichor. P-E-T-R-I-C-H-O-R. You know that kind of aroma that you get when rain falls on dry ground? That's, you know, especially after a storm, filling the air with that distinct fragrance. That's Petrichor. P-E-T-R-I-C-H-O-R. So when we have another rainstorm...

0: Halo, that's Beyonce. Do you fancy winning £50? Yeah, we got the first clue in our May Guess the Celeb competition on the way, and a bit of Mark Ronson with Razor next. Stay tuned.
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0: For Home Improvements, are giving away £50 in cash if you can guess the celeb from the clues given out each day on mornings, afternoons, Ouse Valley Drive. You can guess the celeb at any time, and the winner is going to be drawn completely at random after the competition closes at 7pm on Friday the 29th of May. The winner's name will be announced on the next weekday edition of Ouse Valley Drive, which is Monday the 1st of June. Now, it's the first clue of the month, so your clue today is born in England. I was born in England, but I assure you, the answer is not me. 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

What a great combo. Enrique Iglesias and Pitbull, Balando. Jonathan Holmes has your news at the top of the hour. Taking us there, we've got The Who and George Ezra.

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5: A British crew member with suspected hantavirus has been medically evacuated from the cruise ship linked to the outbreak. Holly Hughes has more.
6: The crew member, along with a Dutch colleague and another passenger, were taken from the Dutch-flagged cruise ship for onward travel to the Netherlands. The evacuation means the ship can now continue on its three-day journey to the Canary Islands after Spanish authorities gave permission for the boat to dock. It's been anchored off Cape Verde while arrangements were put in place to evacuate the crew members.
5: Donald Trump believes a deal to end the conflict with Iran is getting closer, pausing efforts to reopen the Strait of Hormuz. The US president's so-called Project Freedom, aimed at guiding stranded ships out of the blocked strait, will be halted while negotiations take place with Iran. He claims that talks are making great progress, although Iranian leaders accuse the US of being unrealistic. Trump has told Iran the bombing starts if it fails to agree a deal to end the war. An art installation has been unveiled at London St Pancras Station by the Royal National Institute for Deaf People. Installed during Deaf Awareness Week, it is designed to show the invisible communication barriers deaf people and people with hearing loss face every day. Crystal Rolfe is the Director of Health at RNID.
7: We've got a big box and we're here showing what the barriers are that people who are deaf or have hearing loss face, who often feel invisible, just like they're in a big box.
5: Arsenal supporters booking hotel rooms for the Champions League final in Hungary are facing fees more than 18 times higher than normal. Most hotels in Budapest are already fully booked, and those with availability are charging high prices. And trains featuring new public ownership livery have been released on a video game ahead of next month's real-life rollout. Rail Minister Lord Hendy says he is excited that users of Train Sim World 6 can see the red, white and blue coloured trains. That is the latest. From Radio News Hub, I'm Johnny Holmes.
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9: This week is Dying Matters Week, and the Society of Allied and Independent Funeral Directors is urging Brits to discuss their arrangements with loved ones. Ross Hickton explains.
10: Despite the growing popularity of online direct cremations, this is where the person who's died is cremated without anybody attending. Research suggests that such decisions can carry unintended emotional consequences, with one in five who've arranged one saying they regret it. Let's remember, funerals are for the living, not just the dead. So let's use this week to talk about your funeral wishes.
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5: Rain moving eastwards across northern Scotland tonight. Elsewhere, mostly dry with clear spells. A few showers possible in the west and light frost in the countryside. Lows of 6 degrees.

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If you've just left the office after a hard grafting day, welcome along to Ouse Valley Radio. We've got all you need for your Wednesday entertainment throughout the evening. Dua Lipa, and here's the Pet Shop Boys.

Four Seasons, December 63. Tonight sees the opening night of the theatre players' performances of Dolly Parton's 9 to 5 at the Burgess Hall in St Ives. From tonight through to the 9th of May, evening performances 7:30, and on Saturday 2 p.m. Ticket source or the group website for all your tickets.

0: Blonde and Believe. We've got the Tony Iommi single of the week on the way. Just the Facts and music from Alex Warren next. Stay tuned.
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0: This Valley Radio Wednesday Drive with myself, Paul Chapman. That's Alex Warren, Fever Dream. Now, this is going to be played across the station all this week. New music from Sienna Spyro. It's called Material Lover, the Tony Obi single of the week.
1: Tony Obi's single of the week.

new music from Sienna Spyro. It's called Material Lover, and if you enjoyed that, well, you're in luck, because it's the Tony Obi single of the week. You can hear that across the station all this week. This is Thunderclap Newman, Something in the Air. Just the facts on the way shortly.

Right, it's time for our favourite part of the Wednesday show. Just the facts, all random but completely true. Now, think about this next time you travel on the London Underground escalators. In any 1 week, a London Underground escalator will travel the equivalent of twice around the world. No, not sure who measured that, but it's true. It's a follically challenged one for you. Apparently, queen bumblebees go bald in old age. They're not the only ones, I can speak of that. The better that, the better. Did you know that Elvis wore blue suede shoes to his senior prom? It is true. And the famous composer Chopin apparently only performed 30 concerts in his entire life. It's true. Just the facts. More for you next week. I'm out of-

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Now, tickets are on sale for the Cambridge Folk Festival held at Cherry Hinton Hall, Cherry Hinton in Cambridgeshire, 1st to the 2nd of August. 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

cried out, Alison Moyer. Jonathan Holmes has the news at the top of the hour. Taking us there, Snow Patrol, and a little collaboration from Ariana Grande and Justin Bieber.

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4: A British crew member with suspected hantavirus has been medically evacuated from a cruise ship. Holly Hughes has more.
5: The crew member, along with a Dutch colleague and another passenger, were taken from the Dutch-flagged cruise ship for onward travel to the Netherlands. So far in the outbreak, three cases linked to the crews have been confirmed and three people have died. The evacuation means the ship can now continue on its three-day journey to the Canary Islands after Spanish authorities gave permission for the boat to dock. It's been anchored off Cape Verde while arrangements were put in place to evacuate the crew members.
4: US President Donald Trump has threatened Iran with more bombing if it does not reopen the Strait of Hormuz. It comes after a report that an agreement is emerging to end the war. Mr. Trump posted on social media that the war could soon end and oil and natural gas shipments could restart. But that all depends on Iran accepting a reported agreement that the US President did not detail. Scientists have developed an at-home test which can predict a person's risk of Alzheimer's disease. They say the home testing could identify people at highest risk or who are showing early symptoms so they can be prioritised for further testing, treatment and support. Anne Corbett led the study.
6: If we know that someone shows quite a high risk of likely Alzheimer's disease, then we can ensure that they are brought into the clinic, they go down a proper diagnostic assessment and they get the support and treatment that they need.
4: Arsenal have made it to the Champions League final in Budapest, but it's not proving so easy for their fans. Gunners supporters are booking hotel rooms for the Champions League final in Hungary, but they're facing fees more than 18 times higher than normal. Most hotels in Budapest are already fully booked, and those with availability are charging high prices. And the biggest hits from the rock band Queen will be played during an immersive tribute show at the UK's largest planetarium. The event, titled Queen Heaven, will take place at the National Space Centre in Leicester on May the 29th. From Radio News Hub, I'm Johnny Holmes.
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4: Rain moving eastwards across northern Scotland tonight. Elsewhere, mostly dry with clear spells. A few showers possible in the west and light frost in the countryside. Lows of 6 degrees.

Hoos Valley Radio Wednesday Drive with myself, Paul Chapman. Welcome along if you've just joined us to the final part of the show. Sigala, Rita Ora, and here's the Detroit Emeralds.

Tame Impala. Now, tickets are currently on sale for this summer's Shakespeare at the Towers play, The Comedy of Errors, 23rd of June to the 4th of July. 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Here's

0: crazy. We've got your Wednesday business news on the way. We've also got a mini retro chart for you and Pulp on the way next. Stay tuned.
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0: 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Common People, that's Pulp. Right, we'll cross over to the Radio News Hub now, where David Hall has got all your Wednesday business news.
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2: Oil prices have fallen sharply to below $100 a barrel. It's on fresh hopes for an end to the Iran war and unblocking of the crucial Strait of Hormuz. Retailers are warning they need help to cut costs and keep prices down for customers. The British Retail Consortium say they're absorbing significant additional costs due to the conflict. Fashion and homeware chain Next have admitted they'll have to raise their prices by 8% due to a £50 million cost hit. Growth in the UK's services sector rebounded last month with business activity picking up, but firms face a short-lived recovery because of surging costs and lower demand linked to the war in the Middle East. Experts cautioned that the outlook for firms may be weaker after a rush of activity in April. And airports should be banned from serving alcohol to passengers before early morning flights. That's what Ryanair boss Michael O'Leary says. He says the pressure would reduce the number of passengers who were disruptive.
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Years and Years and Shine. Now, don't forget, every Tuesday evening, 8 p.m, the Retro Chart Show with myself, Paul Chapman. And if you missed last night, go to our website and go to the Listen Again feature. We did 1983 and 1979 last night. Now, what we do at this time on a Wednesday, just give you a taster of what we get up to on a Tuesday evening with a mini retro. And we are looking tonight at the 6th of May 1990, where the highest new entrant was Stock Aitken and Waterman's Finest. Kylie, Better the Devil You Know. Straight in at 5, she'd eventually reach number 2.

So from one female superstar singer to another, Kylie was straight in at number five. She'd eventually reached number two, not quite making number one. But this lady did make number one for 4 weeks with Vogue. Toppled off this week and down three places, Madonna.

At the top, Madonna fell three places to number four this week, 1990. And the top three this week, 1990, was like this. Opposites attract. Paula Abdul was down a place. The Adventures of Stevie V. Dirty Cash was up three at two, as high as it would climb, because...

0: So the first of 4 weeks at number one for Adamski and Killer, up three places this week, 1990. Don't forget the Retro Chart Show back next Tuesday, 8 p.m. Back with Chapel Rowan next. 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

0: she's gone. This Valley Radio, Wednesday Drive with myself, Paul Chapman. That's stopper on site, Edwin Starr. It's the first day of our Apple Guess the Celeb for May.
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0: For Home Improvements, are giving away £50 in cash if you can guess the celeb from the clues given out each day on mornings, afternoons, Ouse Valley Drive. You can guess the celeb at any time, and the winner is going to be drawn completely at random after the competition closes at 7pm on Friday the 29th of May. The winner's name will be announced on the next weekday edition of Ouse Valley Drive, which is Monday the 1st of June. Now, it's the first clue of the month, so your clue today is born in England. 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

Yes, Jesse Ware. Now, tonight at 8 o'clock, Ooze Valley Country with John Manders. And up next, Norman Napper is in conversation with Hannah Smith from our May Charity of the Month, Huntingdonshire's Groundwork East. So you'll be hearing a lot about this charity across our station over May. And you can hear the first exclusive chat with the organisation tonight with Norman from 7. I'm back on Saturday morning, as always, at 11 a.m. with all the usual Saturday morning features. I'll leave you tonight with Genesis. Have a great Wednesday evening.

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5: Donald Trump has downplayed the Iran conflict, saying Tehran is seeking a deal, while also warning military action will escalate if negotiations fail. The US says more than 50 cargo ships have been turned back under a naval blockade, with operations continuing despite reported progress in talks. Trump today called the conflict a skirmish. In the UK, Pat McFadden warned the war could drive up energy costs and lead to rising unemployment later this year. A large transparent box has been installed by the Royal National Institute for Deaf People at London St Pancras Station. It's designed to show the invisible communication barriers deaf people and people with hearing loss face every day. Crystal Rolfe is the Director of Health at RNID.
6: When somebody steps inside the box, they might have difficulty communicating with the outside world, so they might not be able to hear what somebody's saying clearly. And that's what people who are deaf or have hearing loss experience on a daily basis.
5: Granting a pardon to jailed Jeffrey Epstein accomplice Ghislaine Maxwell would be absolutely outrageous, a congressman investigating the scandal has said. The British socialite is serving a 20-year prison sentence in the US for luring young girls for the paedophile financier to sexually abuse. Controversy recently erupted after reports some Republicans were open to Maxwell being given clemency in return for her giving evidence before them. A former army cadet has been jailed for 4.5 years after he terrorised two girls, threatening to ruin their prom and collected bomb-making videos. Deanne Rahman, now aged 19, made a Nazi salute and held a rope noose in selfies and posted personal details of two girls and a teacher online during a stalking campaign. And it's an all-English clash in the Europa League tomorrow night as Aston Villa host Nottingham Forest. Forest head coach Vitor Pereira says he will give Morgan Gibbs-White as much time as possible to prove his fitness.
7: We'll see. We'll see until tomorrow what if he's able or not.
5: From Radio News Hub, I'm Johnny Holmes.
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5: Rain moving eastwards across northern Scotland tonight. Elsewhere, mostly dry with clear spells. A few showers possible in the west and light frost in the countryside. Lows of 6 degrees.

0: There we go. Get It On by T-Rex. Good evening. How are we all? Are we all well? It's Wednesday. It's 7 o'clock or thereabouts. And it's over to you with me, Norman Napper. And I am in the studio with two lovely ladies. And they are from Groundwork East. They are Hannah Smith and Charlotte. What's your surname, Charlotte?
1: Dix.
0: It's what, sorry?
1: Dix.
0: Dix, D-I-X.
1: D-I-C-K-S.
0: D-I-C-K-S. Okay. That's okay. And they are, as I said, our charity of the month. And they were in last in February. And we had a good chat then. So we're going to carry on from there. And we are going to talk about Groundwork East. But first of all, I'm going to say, Charlotte, tell us a little bit about yourself, please.
1: Okay. So prior to starting with Groundwork East, I am a qualified gardener with an interest in ecology, particularly gardening for wildlife. So much of that has crossed over, thankfully, into my role as a projects officer. And it was last June that I came on board with Groundwork East. And yeah, we've had some great projects that I got started with in June and July. And it's ongoing.
0: Good.
1: It's a real variety and good mix.
0: Excellent. Hannah.
2: Hello.
0: As the fearless leader, tell us a little bit yourself, please, mate.
2: The fearless leader. Before Groundwork East, I was a teacher, secondary school teacher, but wanting to do more outdoor work and working more with children. So I came on board of Groundwork East 5 years ago now, I think.
0: 5 years?
2: Five years ago. I know. And I've had two maternity leaves in that as well. three. As part of my role, I am a team manager for the Peterborough and Cambridgeshire team. And since talking to you, I'm now also the team manager for our Luton and Bedfordshire team as well. So,
0: expansion.
2: Spreading my wings a little bit. I know.
0: For everybody listening, Anna, tell us. What is Groundwork East?
2: Okay, so we are a community and environmental charity. So we work across the east of England. So we have, like I say, Peterborough and Cambridgeshire. We have our Luton and Bedfordshire team and our other community team in Hertfordshire and then one in Suffolk. We are in our 40th year of operation. And we are part of a bigger federation of Groundwork Trusts. There's 14 altogether.
0: Are they spread out around the UK?
2: Yeah, all spread out around the UK. But what we like to focus on in Groundwork East is supporting people to make greener choices, getting families outdoors, empowering people to sort of take ownership of their green spaces, and helping them to do those little changes to, you know, help the environment around them.
0: Good, excellent. Now, I take it Bobby, my producer, actually said you were our Charity of the Month.
2: We're imposters. We are.
0: You had been informed, yes. You know, because
2: the other ones are waiting at the door. We just ran in. So
0: you just thought you'd kick, put yourselves in first, you know. Yeah. No, it's just that I was going to say, you know, sometimes they look very surprised when I give you the certificate, you see.
2: No. We were well aware. So, no, thank you for the opportunity. It's brilliant that you've asked us to be at the Charity Month.
0: Where is your offices?
2: So we're based at what I class as our indoor office, where we kind of do our admin and day-to-day, is Alconbury Weald.
0: Okay.
2: So we're there. But generally, we are all over the county delivering our sessions. So we try and get out and about as much as possible in the community. But if we need to do the admin side, we've got to go indoors,
0: right, okay.
1: Not fair with the people here.
0: Okay, that's brilliant. So, as I said, February was the last time you were here. Tell us what you've been up to, Hannah, since then.
2: I suppose so. I think the last time we spoke, we were talking about our God Manchester project and all the wild play sessions. So we have delivered most of them at the minute. We've got one more left at the end of May half term. And actually, I suppose I did a few of them and Charlotte's done a few. So I suppose, Charlotte, do you want to give her a little?
1: Happy to. Yeah, so in all, we have delivered six sessions on the whole. They kind of average out about 2 hours. And they are for the families of God Manchester. We've had some wild play sessions, which are nature-based sessions for under fives and their families. And then we have run a wildflower seed bomb session, which was great. So that was
3: a wildflower
1: seed bomb session.
3: That's a bit of a tongue twister.
1: I know.
3: What's a wildflower seed bomb?
1: So it is essentially using a wildflower mix and mixing it into a clay soil.
3: And you have fights.
1: And then exactly that. It's like a glorified snowball fight.
3: Is that what it is?
1: Yeah. You throw it and then it's, you know, where it lands with a bit of rain and sunshine, exactly. X marks the spot. It flourishes and blooms and provides habitat for pollinators. So, yeah, it was an introduction for a lot of the families as to what pollinators are. So I think we often think of bees and don't really factor in our hoverflies and our beetles and the, you know, wide array of pollinators. So it was a really insightful session. And then we had a, after that, we had a pond in a pot, which was...
3: Pond in a pot.
1: Yes.
2: A fabulous session that Charlotte ran, I have to say.
1: It was really well received, and it is debunking a few myths around ponds. So you don't need a great big space. This was to show families that you can use a washing up bowl, no deeper than 30 centimetres, and you can create a mini ecosystem, a mini pond with your children. And it was explaining what we might find in our ponds. So we gave them lovely facts about, like, dragonflies, which enchanted them, that they spend most of their life, you know, years underwater, and then they emerge for a month, and their main aim is to mate and reproduce, and then they die. So for a lot of children that spot dragonflies, they're not aware, they spend most of their life underwater. So we did that. We assembled a pond, so they got to know about, you know, most of the life is in the shallow parts of the water, and they got to name a few marginal oxygenating plants, and then they took away two free plants to replicate their own at home. And we received photos, didn't we, from families who had created their own at home, which was just lovely and so heartwarming. Some happy faces and, yeah, a little record to record the wildlife that's visited. What else have we... We have done bat boxes. Bat boxes.
3: Oh, bat boxes. Oh, yeah, I know about bat boxes, yeah.
1: Yeah, so we had lots... I mean, all range of ages come. So they got involved in kind of sandpapering, and banging some nails in. It was good fun, nice bit of DIY. And, yeah, it was hosting a nice little space for soprano pipistrelles and pipistrelles, which are our most common garden bat. We loved it. It was a great, hot, sunny day. It was ideal. And, we've been delivering these sessions. I don't know if people are aware of God Manchester Community Plant Nursery, and it's beautiful. A lovely space. We held that in the orchard there, and it was glorious. It was such a nice sunny day.
3: What age range were you in your bat boxes? What was the age range?
1: It was predominantly advertised for over eights, but we had lots of all ages, really. We had families turn up with five and under, and there's a role for all, so we're happy to adjust. So although we aim to pitch at eight and over, the five and unders were happy with a piece of sandpaper and going on a bat scavenger hunt and learning some facts about our local bats. We've got one more, I can't really do a plug for it, as I think it has sold out, but it's our moth monitoring. Yes. So we have 2,500 moths and butterflies here in the UK, and this is going to be a way for families to meet some of our local moths and butterflies up close with a moth trap. So we've got a nice fancy new kit which we'll be setting up the night before, and they get to check.
3: And you catch the moths overnight.
1: Yes. Fingers
3: crossed.
1: You
3: might come in next morning and find there's nothing there.
2: Fingers crossed.
1: Yeah.
3: Hannah, tell us, what projects are you actually proud of in the past?
2: Oh, we've done loads. Some of them are classes in the past, but we're still doing them, if that makes sense. But for me personally, it's our Wellies in the Woods program. I think we might have touched upon it a little bit maybe when I was last in, but it's an outdoor education sort of course for 2 to 5 year olds, so the preschool age group. and their families. And the idea of this session is we are boosting confidence in outdoor play, so families can do that on their own without us, you know, when they've finished us. But also it's helping raise the early literacy standards as well in that 2 to 5 bracket. So part of the course is we base each session on a children's book, and the activities are based on that book. So it's about extending the imagination, extending the play, extending the vocabulary from that book, and almost introducing a different way of reading and interacting with literacy while still being outdoors, playing outdoors, touching nature and making those connections as well. And Groundwork East are actually a flagship for that programme. So we have trained all of the trusts across the UK to now deliver Wellies in the Woods. And we're, like I say, holding that sort of flagship as a as the main sort of leader in it, and yes, keeping it national as much as possible.
3: My granddaughter comes home and tells me that she's done forest school. Do you get involved with forest school?
2: Sometimes, but forest schools is more tends to be sort of that curriculum based and in schools, whereas we're sort of, I would say our stuff is like pre that, if that makes sense.
3: Okay,
2: it's like a more of an introductory tends. But yeah, so no, yeah, the forest schools are in that kind of...
3: She laps it up.
2: She's 10 and she laps it up. The more access that children can get to the outdoors, I mean, they're the next generation to look after it, aren't they, at the end of the day? So the more that we can get the children outdoors and get them learning it and loving it, then we're setting that.
3: I say that she's loving it, but when I ask her what she's done in forest school, she can never tell me what she's done in forest. What are they normally doing in forest school?
2: Well, normally it's sort of scavenger hunts, and they do a bit of fire pits and identification, that kind of thing. I also think that's a child thing, though, because I can say to my children, what have you done at school? I don't know. They can't tell. And I know what they have done because I see what their teachers tell me.
3: I do
2: just think sometimes that it's just children, isn't it? I don't know.
3: I do despair sometimes with her, but she's a lovely little... And she enjoys forest school immensely.
2: Oh, good.
3: Good, good. We're going to go for a break, so you can have a rest and gather your thoughts for the next session. Okay, back with you shortly.
4: 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Can they smile? A, arms. Can they raise both arms and keep them there? S, speech. Is their speech slurred? T, time. 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

0: There we go. Bit of Swifty for you there. I'm not really a Swifty fan, but this particular track is fantastic. If you watch the video, you'll understand how it ties in. But there you go. That was, as I said, Taylor Swift and You Belong to Me. Now, before I get back to Hannah and Charlotte, I just need to tell you what is coming up for the rest of the evening. Otherwise, they're sitting next door in the other studio. They'll punch me head in when otherwise. Coming up at 10 o'clock, we've got Tony Obi and The Late Show. But directly after me this evening, we have got John and Jackie Manders with The Country Show. So that's great listening until at least midnight, and then you can hear us throughout the night until breakfast in the morning when we start with a breakfast show. Right, Hannah and Charlotte, what is Green Recovery?
1: So Green Recovery is a project of ours where I suppose it says what we do on the tin, really. We go in to recover a green space. So we predominantly work with adults for this one, and it's adults that are looking for employment. They're currently out of employment, and it's a voluntary project. Mm. So they come on board and work with us in the green space. We've done a lot of them in the Huntingdonshire area. So they'd have come with us, so in Spring Common or Riverside Park, and the council would have sort of said to us, you know, we'd like this doing or that doing, and we did a hedgerow along Riverside Park. Mm. So they would work with us in that green space whilst they're working with us and upskilling them in their sort of garden skills, as it were. Mm-hmm. We also get them their level one in horticulture and level one in employment qualifications. So again, hopefully helping them to go then into the employment. Mm. The other half of that project is we then bring in the community, and we would then deliver wild play sessions so that we could then almost sort of show off to the community of, you know, we've done this to this space, we've really spruced it up. Now you guys can come and play in it and be in it and use it again almost. Mm-hmm. So it's that the two elements, as it were, for that project. And we have got some really lovely stats that have come through after that project. With sort of 3 months after, we've got 75% of participants say that they are back in employment, or they've gone into further education or further voluntary role. So it's a project that we love delivering because of those really good outcomes that we get.
0: Good. I've got a little bit of information for you, which is nothing to do with what you're talking to me about this afternoon. Do you know the fairies are back at Riverside Park?
1: Oh, are they?
0: Yeah, the fairies are back. Mm. You understand what I'm talking about?
2: The fairies? Enlighten me.
0: No. If you walk along the Riverside Path, from Riverside Park, there are some trees. And down the bottom of the trees, they're fairy houses.
2: Of course.
0: And they disappeared, and they're back again.
2: Aww.
0: So
2: I'll be sure to.
0: The last time I was there, my granddaughter was she must have been about three, they used to go, and she used to be fascinated by the fairy houses.
2: How cute!
0: But I understand that they're back again. So next time if you're on Riverside, have a look. I've not seen it myself, so I don't actually know for certain whether they're. I'm only going by rumour control, as the saying goes.
2: Norman, there is a classic Enid Blyton reference in one of her books to Lamian. Mm-hmm. They're white nettle flowers. Apparently, if you open the flowers up, they look like fairy slippers. So if you can locate one of those along the riverbank,
1: your granddaughter would love it. Wow.
0: Okay, right, we talked about projects in the past. Mm-hmm. What projects are actually running now?
1: Okay, well, for me, my main project at the minute is I'm working with eight primary schools in St. Neots.
0: Eight primary schools?
1: I know, I'm crazy, but no, it's great fun. It's good fun. So we've got eight primary schools on board. So National Highways have kindly funded us. It's been a 3-year project. So we're in the last year of it now to deliver growing sessions to the eight schools. And then we finish on what we call a Veg Fest celebration day. So all the schools come together, they show off what they've been growing. I get some nice competition categories for them. And we, you know, invite sort of, we had the High Sheriff come last time, and just to celebrate the schools and what they've been doing. And it's a great way for me to go in, do some growing with the students and actually talk about earth to harvest to plate. Because it is very interesting where that sometimes that lack of the links sort of come into play. And especially we planted some tomatoes last week, and again a couple of children are like, well, I don't like tomatoes, I really don't like them. And the next question to me is, well, do you like pizza? And they'll go, yes.
0: Yeah, yeah. Well, you've got tomato sauce on there.
1: Exactly. So it's really interesting to have those conversations. Yeah, yeah. So yeah, that's one for me. And I suppose Green Doctor, if you wanted to take that helm.
2: So Green Doctor is a program that is running across the East. It's free, impartial energy advice. We are trained advisors, so we go out to residents' homes and we look at ways of exploring energy usage and ways of running homes to keep them warm, lowering bills. And yeah, I suppose like a typical day, because this all sounds very abstract, would be going out and helping residents understand their energy bills. There's a lot of jargon in energy bills that sometimes people can't understand where their total has derived, so we break that down. We also look at retrofitting measures within the homes that could be changing light bulbs to LED and improving efficiency there. And we also help explore income maximisation. So it might be that we signpost to other services to support them. Or explore funding and grants to look at home improvements, like solar panels or,
0: Good.
2: So I would just say we aim to support the most vulnerable households. So typically we might support those that are over 65 or have respiratory illnesses or chronic health needs, or those families with dependents under five. Yeah, you feel that it's something you would like to explore and reach out to us. We have our referral form on our website, which is groundwork.org.uk/east, and it's on there. And just drop us the referral over and one of us will get back to you.
0: Good. What else have you got, Gwen?
1: We've also got our Forward Trust project, which one of the cohorts is Peterborough, so I suppose it's a little bit out of region, but it is an interesting project because we work with the probation, with people on probation. Again, they can come to us. So Charlotte is currently running yours in Peterborough at the minute.
2: Yeah.
1: So
2: kind of similar premise really to Hannah. So it changes as to what we're doing, but really it's kind of garden maintenance. Again, propagation, lots of seed sowing. At the moment, our project is predominantly maintenance. We've got a lot of weeds on site, which are our friends, and there are a lot which just need removal from this particular area. So we're going to mulch that area. We're going to fill up the kitchen beds. We're going to seed sow. We're going to fill them with lovely produce. And then hopefully we've got 14 weeks left. Mm-hmm. We can harvest some of that, and it's something tangible that they can take away.
0: Okay. Now, I've heard a rumour.
1: Go on.
0: Again. A rumour control. That you shouldn't get rid of weeds in your garden. Is that true?
2: So, Jim, I am pro. I'm pro to a point, but these are certain weeds that need, particularly in a food growing area like nettles. So they go by rows.
0: No, I mean in the back garden.
2: They absolutely allow an area for weeds. Like nettles are fabulous and they are absolutely our friend when it comes to butterflies' eggs and...
0: Yeah, but you get stung with nettles.
2: Oh, but they are so rich in like vitamin A and they make a great tea. I was harvesting them earlier this season and making lovely tea with them.
0: So you have to wear a pair of gloves to pick the leaves and
1: maybe that's where you're going wrong, Norman.
2: It's to do with the hairs. Pull the hairs. I think it's up. You then fill the barbs. You can get stung that way. So yeah, it's definitely a technique when you are harvesting.
0: And of course, the only reason I know about nettles is because I've been stung a few times and they say, if there's a dock leaf use that and wipe it on and it'll get rid of the sting.
2: It's more in the stem, isn't it? It's like the yellow, I think, like type property that you can use. But absolutely promote weeds. Absolutely.
0: Promote weeds.
2: But I just think in this particular area, we are clearing it for raising our crops. So
0: Okay. My granddaughter gave us a box of seeds, wildflower seeds. And on the box it says annual. That was 3 years ago. We still get them every year.
2: yeah, yeah, self-seed everywhere. Yeah, so you would just have to go around editing.
0: Oh my God, it's absolutely, it's a jungle in one part of the garden.
1: It's good though.
2: Is it beautiful though?
0: Some of them are. Some of them. My wife says that I've got three things growing in the garden, which look like triffids. And she says they're plants, and I says, no, they're not, they're weeds.
2: They're plants.
0: She says they flower. She says they flower. I says, I've never seen them flower. I love doing this, you know. So there we go. Right, what have we got coming up? You got your projects. What have you got planned for future projects now?
1: So at the minute, we've got a few sort of projects around actually building some ideas with the young people to sort of, so the sort of 16 to 21 year olds.
0: Yeah.
1: So it's a bit of an age bracket where we haven't necessarily really gone into, and we know there is a need for those 16 to 21 year olds that kind of just need that bit of support, that bit of extra guidance in this quite busy and sometimes unsure world.
0: Mm-hmm.
1: So we're looking into projects like that. And, you know, we're actively seeking funding that's going to keep us in the local community, keep us doing what we're doing, but also helping us to take us further into what we're doing. And we're also working with quite a lot of corporates to do some corporate volunteering days as well. So, again, getting them onto the sites that we work on, getting them to get involved with what we do, and, again, meeting the community, you know, so really, again, bridging that gap as well. So yeah, some exciting things that we're working on.
0: What about you, Charlotte? Have you got anything planned for the future?
2: I think Green Doctor is an ongoing for us. Mm. So that will continue into autumn and hopefully beyond. We are working with the Parish Council with some exciting wild play sessions, wreath making, bowl planting. And Forward Trust, is our ongoing. Yeah. So we've got three cohorts to deliver this year. We're on cohort one. We've got two more weeks. And then after the half term, we start again. So that's an ongoing, 14 more sessions.
0: Okay. Do you know our resident gardener?
2: You're here.
0: Yeah, we have a resident gardener.
2: You need to introduce me.
1: Yeah.
0: Kim O'Brien. You know Kim O'Brien? She's RHA. She's Royal Chelsea Flower Show and all the rest of it, and she designs gardens and things like that.
2: How fabulous.
0: Yeah. She's the gardener up at Conaghy Park. In the Conaghy.
2: Local resident. Lake, okay.
0: She's a resident gardener.
2: Oh my gosh, wow, there we go, Intel. I did not know that.
0: You did not know that.
2: Thank you for that.
0: Yeah. I only said that because she might ask you to come on our show.
1: Absolutely.
0: Show. Yes. She does a show once a month.
2: I would love to meet her, yes, please.
0: Yeah.
1: There you go.
2: Yeah, there we go. Connects us.
1: Cheekily give Charlotte her email.
0: I'll give you her email afterwards, and you can send her an email and talk to her. And she'll, because she's, how can I put it? She's been talking, last month she had somebody with her on the show. The month before she was talking on her own. And we've said to her that she needs to get some guests in. So.
2: Yeah, I would love to talk horticulture.
0: You would talk horticulture with her. Okay.
1: We'll burn each other's
2: cheeky
1: tickets for Chelsea Flower Show.
2: Yeah.
0: Speak to Bobby after we've finished. I hope Bobby is listening next door. She might be able to put you in touch with Kim. So,
2: thank you.
0: You enjoy the evening with her.
2: Miracle
0: makers. Yeah, something like this. It's just exactly like this.
1: Absolutely.
0: And you'll be able to talk to her. Okay, right. One last question before we go for another break. Why is there focus on horticulture? Oh, put my teeth back in horticulture within your projects. Why is there a focus on horticulture?
2: Again, so with our mission of taking practical action for a fairer, green places, people, and that falls in line with that. But also horticulture is so well renowned for being a very mindful practice. So you're being very intentional about what you're doing. So it's very calming. As we're moving, we are increasing our dopamine, which is our happy hormone. As we're sowing seeds, might sound very cool.
0: I get my dopamine from my wind chimes. We had some wind chimes bought us for our wedding anniversary. My son bought them, and they're in the back garden. I love them. I do, because they're soothing.
1: Yeah, I was going to say, do your neighbours?
0: I don't know about the neighbours. I don't care.
2: You need to consult.
0: I don't care. If they don't like them, tough. Let's have a bit of music, ladies, and we'll be back again shortly.
3: Come here, everyone ready?
4: 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T-R-I-P. 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

0: There we go. Still playing in the background there. We had Phil Collins and In the Air Tonight. And if you listen carefully, and if you remember your adverts, you'll remember the Cadbury's Gorilla. And that always, every time I hear that track, it always reminds me of that. So there we go. That was In the Air Tonight by Phil Collins. Let us carry on a little bit more. We have got about 8 minutes to talk, and we'll finish off with a few bits and pieces. Okay. What do participants gain through attending a structured program,
1: Anna? So I suppose what we're trying to help the participants to do is gaining their confidence. So even just coming to our session is a big barrier in itself. So actually them coming is just the first step for us. And if we can continue to help support them to keep coming and to help keep building their confidence, not just in the project that we're doing. So as Charlotte said, you know, the horticulture skills, but it's actually gaining confidence to be around people, to be able to talk to new people. Because, you know, that's sometimes quite hard for, a lot of people to do. And then from that, it's then actually they're starting to learn and to get used to having a routine. So they're actually, you know, we're going to get up at this time so I can be here on time. But within that, I've got to make sure I get myself ready. I get the bus or whatever I need to do.
0: Yeah.
1: And again, that then stems into the teamwork that they can get from that session and being part of a team. And then the sense of achievement, I think, linking back to what we were previously discussing about why we focus on horticulture, it's that impact of them planting. We've given them a purpose to look after something and then see it in fruition and then actually going, I can harvest this and I can use it. And having all of that purpose and then that empowerment is what we're trying to do.
0: Mm-hmm.
1: And then obviously from that, you know, we're helping them gain those real life, those life skills they're going to need, those gardening skills, if they want to go into the green sector, as it were. And then part of what we always do with our volunteers is we signpost them as much as possible to other partners that we work with or other sort of organisations they can go to for extra help or extra support. We're always there to then try and, again, help them with that next step after what they have done with us.
0: Great. Do you get many attendees actually going into the horticultural business?
1: We've had a few more go into more of the voluntary aspect of that green sector. So more will hear, say, oh, I've found out that I can go and go to that local community garden and I've continued to do that.
0: Yeah.
1: So we've had quite a lot of that sector, or they've gone into further education to get sort of more knowledge in that green sector area, which again, is just, you know, fabulous to hear because, again, there's a lot of... take God Manchester Community Nursery, where you know volunteers go there. So it's great if we can then get that person to go back and to keep volunteering and doing that and supporting.
0: Brilliant. How would you like people to support Groundwork East?
1: Oh my goodness, lots of ways. So I think on the ground, I suppose spreading who we are, talking about us, spreading the news of our activities. You know, there's nothing better than that word of mouth. And especially when it comes from, say, another mum or, you know, someone that's come onto our, you know, a previous volunteer. And if they said to another mum, I did that, it was fab, take your children. Or another volunteer goes, oh, I volunteered with them, you'll really enjoy it. You know, that trust is then built, if that makes sense.
0: Yeah, of course, yeah.
1: So we've got spreading the word. People can obviously come on a project. If they're willing enough, they can help fund us a project. So there's no reason why someone, you know, can't say, I'll fund you to deliver a course in, you know, this area. So there's that way. Again, if there's something you think, oh, my friend would really benefit from that. Again, they can refer them onto us. A bit similar to a green doctor. If there's someone they think, oh, my neighbour might really benefit of a green doctor visit, or my neighbour might really benefit from doing some voluntary and getting themselves back out there.
0: Mm.
1: Again, they can come and have a chat with us and we can see how we can support that. We have our donation page on our website as well. So again, that can support us on our Just Giving page. For businesses, we have our sustainable business scheme as well, which myself and Charlotte don't do. But again, if there is a business that's interested, we would then be able to signpost them onto the right team
0: that
1: could help. And as I said before, volunteer with us if there's a corporate that wants to do a corporate day with us. Mm. So, yeah, there's lots of ways to sort of really come and see what we do.
0: You said you get referrals. Where do the referrals come from?
1: So it depends. So job centres, sometimes we get referrals come through. It can just be self-referral as well. And our previous youth project, we have a few lot of their key workers that referred as well.
2: Green Doctor, we tend to do events. So in and around Cambridge and Peterborough. So we set up at children's centres, food baskets, job centre. So we meet with people face-to-face and spread the word that way. And we can refer and book in consultations on the spot there.
0: Okay. Tell us, if people want to find out more about Groundworks East, how can they do it?
1: So we have our website, so you can go onto the website, and I think, Charlotte, you've mentioned our website already. So go onto there. We have our social media channels as well. So we are across Facebook, Instagram, LinkedIn. So again, we have our main page, so our Groundwork East social media channels. But if you want to find more local stuff, Peterborough and Cambridgeshire, on Facebook we have a page that is just for Peterborough and Cambridgeshire. So if you put in Groundwork East, Peterborough and Cambridgeshire on Facebook, then that page will also come up. So you can then...

0: go into it maybe once a month to have a quick look and see what's on.
1: See what's on.
0: I don't believe in Facebook. I think it's a waste. My personal feeling is I think it's a waste of time.
1: It's changed, hasn't it? I think.
0: You're a Facebook one, are you?
2: No. Actually, much the contrary. But it's great. It serves its purpose for community-based work. So, it's a great platform for advertising what we do.
0: My wife's always on Facebook.
2: Yeah.
0: Because a lot of her relatives in Cyprus are on Facebook. So she keeps in touch with them via Facebook and what have you. And the messaging system, the telephones and all the rest of it, you know. So she's a dab hand at that part of it. But ask her to do something and she doesn't know one end of the stick from the other, if you see what I mean.
1: Yeah, no, we'd use it so we can, advertise onto sort of the local mum pages and children's centres and stuff.
2: And elect home education.
0: Okay, I've got one last question. Well, no, I haven't got one last question. I'm going to throw the floor open to you in a second now. If our listeners take away one message, what would you like it to be?
1: Oh, do you want me to go first?
2: You can go, yeah. Should I go? Fire away.
0: You've got a minute and a half.
1: I've got a minute and a half. Okay, so I think for me it's that we are a green-hearted charity and we want to be out there with the community and working in those amazing green spaces that we have in the county.
0: What about you, Charlotte?
2: I think come and be involved. Locally, come and be involved in local community projects. Come and see what we do firsthand.
0: Good, that's fair enough. Okay, would you like to say hello to anybody?
2: Oh, yes.
0: Go on.
2: You've spoken so much.
0: I've thrown her again. That's what it is, I've thrown her again.
2: So I will say hello to my family, if I may. So
0: of course you can. Are they listening?
2: Yeah,
0: that's the first thing you've got to find out.
2: And my husband John, and to my work colleagues, Di and Lucy, who...
1: They're listening.
2: Yeah, might be listening in. So a big hello, and to the wider East groundwork.
0: Good, excellent. And yourself, Hannah?
1: Oh, if I don't, the children will go crazy. But yeah, I will say hello to my boys, Jude and Noah, and then hopefully the husband that's listening as well. He best be.
0: He might not be thinking, oh, I've got something else to do rather than listen to the radio station, you know.
1: And as Charlotte said, all our groundworkies team, they're fab. And I'm sure they're all listening.
0: Brilliant, brilliant, brilliant. Thank you very much, ladies.
1: Thank you.
0: That's been a great evening. And you, especially, Charlotte, you were nervous as hell when you first came in, but are you happy now?
2: Don't tell them.
0: Of course I tell them. That's part of my job. You enjoyed it.
2: Very easy. Thank you.
0: Right. I'm back tomorrow with fostering. So good night, God bless, and I'll see you then.

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4: Israel has launched strikes against Beirut's southern suburbs today, despite a ceasefire between Israel and the Hezbollah militant group, which was announced on April the 17th. The attack reportedly targeted a commander in Hezbollah's Radwan force, according to a statement from Benjamin Netanyahu's office. The last attacks in the Lebanese capital were before that, on April the 8th, when a series of massive Israeli strikes, including in central Beirut, reportedly killed more than 350 people. Scientists have made an at-home test to predict a person's risk of Alzheimer's disease. It's so people can get early help or be prioritised for further testing. Anne Corbett led the study.
5: It's really valuable in terms of empowering people with information about their health so they can make those decisions.
4: It involves a finger prick blood test and an online brain assessment. A US congressman has said any pardon for Ghislaine Maxwell would be absolutely outrageous amid reports some Republicans may consider clemency. Maxwell is serving 20 years in the US for helping Jeffrey Epstein abuse underage girls and has so far refused to testify to Congress. The White House says Donald Trump is not considering a pardon as divisions over the scandal continue in Washington. There are calls for better mental health support for mums.
6: Even though we know that the statistics tell us that one in two women suffer from a form of birth trauma and one in four report a perinatal mental health issue. We know that the number of women that actually experience a perinatal mental health issue is higher than that.
4: That's Vanessa Rio from Mothering Minds, the charity supporting Maternal Mental Health Day, which aims to raise awareness of the struggles faced by mothers that often go unnoticed or unsaid. One in four women develop a mental health issue during pregnancy or during the first year after birth. And Arsenal have made it to the Champions League final in Budapest, but it's not proving so easy for fans. Most hotels in Budapest are already fully booked, and those with availability are charging extremely high prices. From Radio News Hub, I'm Johnny Holmes.
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4: Rain moving eastwards across northern Scotland tonight. Elsewhere, mostly dry with clear spells. A few showers possible in the west and light frost in the countryside. Lows of 6 degrees.

0: That was Ward Thomas, the song called Guest List. We started the show with Johnny Cash, of course, with a song called I'd Rather Die Young, released back in 1958. Welcome to the Country Show with me, Johnny Manders. We're here till 10 o'clock. My lovely producer, Jackie, sitting alongside of me.
1: Good evening.
0: There she is. A big thank you to Norman, of course, for his Over to You with Groundwork, Hannah Smith and Charlotte Diggs, who are the charity of the month. A big welcome, always, to our overseas listeners. We have quite a few in various parts of the world listening to the show. Okay, without further ado, let's get cracking with this one. Let's listen to Guy Clark and a song called Must Be My Baby.
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0: That was Guy Clark. Coming up next, Willie Nelson. What Now, My Love.
1: Across Godmanchester, Ramsey, Needingworth and St Neots, this is Ouse Valley Radio.

Great song, isn't it? Unmistakable voice there of Willie Nelson, the song called What Now, My Love. Coming up next, a regular feature on the show, Mr. Hank Williams. Here he is with Cold, Cold Heart.

0: Great song, isn't it? The late Hank Williams there, of course, with Cold, Cold Heart. Jim Reeves coming up next. So we'll dedicate this one to some friends of ours we met today, we had lunch with, Ivan and Christine from Downham Market. So for you guys, it's Jim Reeves and the song called Moonlight and Roses.
1: Across St Ives, Brampton, Huntingdon and Warboys, this is Ouse Valley Radio.

was Jim Reeves, Moonlight and Roses. That went out to Christine and Ivan, listening to the show in all the way over there in Downham Market. Hope you enjoyed it, guys. Great song, wasn't it? Coming up next, Brenda Lee with I'm Sorry.

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0: Joe Jones there with The Race Is On. Coming up next, we have the Hillbillies. I remember this one. Great song. And it's called Ragtime Cowboy Joe.
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prairie where the dogies stray, singing raggy music to him night and day, a-riding and a-rolling in his own sweet way. Yes, ragtime cowboy Joe, way up in the city when the roundup's o'er, singing songs of folks and

0: Joe.
1: The Hillbillies, Ragtime Cowboy Joe. That was released back in 1936. Gosh, even before I was born. Give my age away. Coming up next, so let's come forward a bit to 1950 with this one. It's Red Foley, Hillbilly Fever.

0: Red Foley there, Hillbilly Fever. A couple of small adverts coming up next. Coming out of that, we can listen to Sydney Divine with a song called Freight Train.
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0: Ah, the great Randy Travis. Coming up next, though, Willie Nelson and Curtis Potter with a song called Nothing's Changed, Nothing New.
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0: Willie Nelson and Curtis Potter. Coming up next, Marty Robbins and El Paso.
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3: A British crew member with suspected hantavirus has been medically evacuated from the cruise ship linked to the outbreak. Holly Hughes has more.
4: The crew member, along with a Dutch colleague and another passenger, were taken from the Dutch-flagged cruise ship for onward travel to the Netherlands. The evacuation means the ship can now continue on its three-day journey to the Canary Islands after Spanish authorities gave permission for the boat to dock. It's been anchored off Cape Verde while arrangements were put in place to evacuate the crew members.
3: An outbreak of hepatitis A in a seaside town has led a health body to ask parents to be vigilant with their children's hand washing. Public Health Wales said it was working with the local health board and council to look into a small number of hepatitis A cases in Barry, South Wales. It added that information about the strain suggests the infection may be spreading locally. A campaigner has lost a High Court bid to bring a challenge against a decision to grant planning permission for several music festivals at Brockwell Park. The park in Lambeth, South London, attracts hundreds of thousands of people to festivals including Field Day and Mighty Hoopla. Resident Juliet Chambers wanted to bring a legal challenge against Lambeth Council over its decision to use parts of the park for the events due to start on May the 23rd. It's Deaf Awareness Week, and Strictly Come Dancing star Tasha Guri is speaking out. It comes as new research shows almost a quarter of people would avoid someone who is deaf if they thought communicating with them would be too difficult. Terry Devine is from RNID.
5: Deaf people want you to speak to them, so they feel quite comfortable on an everyday basis for somebody to say, how do I communicate with you? What's the best way to do it? And they want you to actually chat to them.
3: And Arsenal supporters booking hotel rooms for the Champions League final in Hungary are facing fees more than 18 times higher than normal. Thousands of the North London club's supporters will descend on Budapest for the match on May the 30th, following the team's semi-final victory on Tuesday. That's the latest from Radio News Hub. I'm Johnny Holmes.
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3: Mostly dry tonight with variable cloud, with a chance of frost in the east. Showers may continue in the west, with rain in northern Scotland, lows of 6 degrees.

0: That was Eva Cassidy and a song called Drowning in the Sea of Love. Well, welcome back to the second hour of the show. We're here till 10 o'clock. I'm Johnny Manders. Coming up next, though, we've got Billy Ed Wheeler and a song called Ode to the Little Shack Outback.
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3: They passed an ordinance in the town. They said we'd have to tear it down.

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It was not so long ago I went tripping through the snow out to that house behind my old hound dog, where I'd sit me down to rest like a snowbird on his nest and read the Sears and Roebuck catalog. Ah, he's seen what I'm, I know. 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It was in that quiet spot daily cares could be forgot. It gave the same relief to rich and poor.

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I could orbit around the sun, fight with General Washington, or be a king on a golden throne. 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

0: 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Okay, let's listen to Lionel Richie and Willie Nelson. 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

0: Easy. Lionel Richie, Willie Nelson. Great song, isn't it? Right, guy I met many years ago, Slim Whitman. 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

0: Slim Whitman, Release Me. Remember that when Engelbert Humperdinck did that some years ago? Excellent. Okay, I'm rambling on. 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

0: that excellent piano there in the background. What made Milwaukee famous? Jerry Lee Lewis. Coming up next, we've got Hank Snow. I'm going to dedicate this to Kevin, Sandrine and Cisco, listening to the show in Vienna, Austria, of course, as they do every week. Probably my longest listener, I think, since we started the show 15 years ago. So for you, Kevin, Sandrine and Cisco, is Hank Snow with Rumba Boogie.
1: To a

0: Hank Snow, the Rumba Boogie, went out to Kevin, Sandrine and Cisco listening to the show in Vienna. Coming up next, the Burrito Brothers, Hot Burrito.
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0: Well, that was the Mavericks, a song called Dance the Night Away. Great song, wasn't it? John Berry is a guy I don't think we've played on the show. Have we, Jackie, ever played this one?
1: Yeah, not often.
0: Not very often. So let's listen to John Berry with Kiss Me in the Car.
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John Berry there, Kiss Me in the Car. Blimey, takes me back. When I was a young man. Right, Don Gibson coming up next. I Can't Stop Loving You.

Mr. Don Gibson there with I Can't Stop Loving You, the old Ray Charles song, wasn't it? Right, coming up next, Josh Turner with a song called Haywire.

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0: Tex Williams there with Shotgun Boogie. Okay, Frank Elaine to finish up with. Let's listen to him with this. It's the old TV series, of course, Rawhide.
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Well, as you can hear, that's the signature tune. That's it. 2 hours gone so quick. That's when you're having fun, doesn't it? Thank you to Jackie, of course, for this evening's playlist. Brilliant stuff. We should be back next week, same time, same place. Hope you'll stay tuned for Tony Obi, and he'll take you up to midnight with The Late Show. This is Johnny Mander saying stay safe and keep it country. Bye-bye now. Bye.

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4: Donald Trump has downplayed the Iran conflict, saying Tehran is seeking a deal, while also warning military action will escalate if negotiations fail. The US says more than 50 cargo ships have been turned back under a naval blockade, with operations continuing despite reported progress in talks. Trump today called the conflict a skirmish. In the UK, Pat McFadden warned the war could drive up energy costs and lead to rising unemployment later this year. Scientists have developed an at-home test which can predict a person's risk of Alzheimer's disease. They say the home testing could identify people at highest risk or who are showing early symptoms so they can be prioritised for further testing, treatment and support. Anne Corbett led the study.
5: If we know that someone shows quite a high risk of likely Alzheimer's disease, then we can ensure that they are brought into the clinic, they go down a proper diagnostic assessment, and they get the support and treatment that they need.
4: Israel has carried out its first strike on Beirut's southern suburbs since a ceasefire with Hezbollah was announced last month. The attack reportedly targeted a commander in Hezbollah's Radwan force, according to a statement from Benjamin Netanyahu's office. Fighting has continued in southern Lebanon despite the ceasefire, with no immediate response from Hezbollah. The last attacks on Beirut were on April the 8th, when Israeli strikes reportedly killed more than 350 people. An art installation has been unveiled at London St Pancras Station by the Royal National Institute for Deaf People. Installed during Deaf Awareness Week, it is designed to show the invisible communication barriers deaf people and people with hearing loss face every day. Crystal Rolfe is the Director of Health at RNID.
6: We've got a big box and we're here showing what the barriers are that people who are deaf or have hearing loss face, who often feel invisible, just like they're in a big box.
4: And the biggest hits from the rock band Queen will be played during an immersive tribute show at the National Space Centre in Leicester on May the 29th. From Radio News Hub, I'm Johnny Holmes.
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4: Mostly dry tonight with variable cloud with a chance of frost in the east. Showers may continue in the west with rain in northern Scotland. Lows of 6 degrees.

7:10, here we go. We head for midnight. It is the Late Show, it is the OB. Thank you to John and Jackie with the Country Show. They're back with more next Wednesday at 8. Nice talking to you earlier, by the way. It's the OB, it's the Late Show, it's Ouse Valley Radio 104 FM. We head for midnight. Nothing's gonna stop us now.

Starship, nothing's going to stop us now. No, it's not. Yes, we've got all the usual stuff, the single of the week, the 1025 new music file, the weather for Huntingdon for tomorrow, the latest entertainment news, and our great love songs, and three of the best at 10:30. One artist, three songs, three big hits. Tonight, it's David Bowie. We head for midnight. Just Walk in My Shoes. It's Gladys Knight and the Pips.

Shanice, I love your smile. That is such a happy song. Like that. Okay, weather for Huntingdon tomorrow. Cloud to start, but mostly dry in the morning. Some sunshine, perhaps the risk of showers in the afternoon, but feeling warmer. Yes, it was definitely colder today, yes. Maximum temperature tomorrow, 15 degrees.

0: Phil Collins, I Missed Again, the single of the week. I don't know if you've been to see it yet, The Devil Wears Prada 2. I'm tempted.
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That is the single of the week for this week from the film The Devil Wears Prada 2 and Material Lover. If you like it, Scott will play it in the morning at 8:15 on The Breakfast Show, and you can hear it again tomorrow evening on The Drive at 5, at 5:15. Yeah. So, 1025 New Music File. This is on the latest Ouse Valley Radio playlist from Rick Astley. Waiting on You.

Curtis Mayfield. Move on up. We're on the move up towards 11. And an hour of great love songs between 11 and midnight. Three of the best tonight. One artist, three songs. Tonight, David Bowie. Yes. On the way. What is on the way? Young Americans and Golden Years. But we start with one of his early hits, Starman.

Three of the best, yes. David Bowie tonight, three songs, started with Starman, followed by Young Americans. I think Luther Vandross was a backing singer on that track. And after that, his fame and stardom grew. Well, that's what I think. We finished with Golden Years and David Bowie. Now, the latest entertainment news is on the way after one of my favourite songs, Daniel Powter and Bad Day.

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1: Former One Direction star Harry Styles is to perform with an orchestra as he headlines London's Meltdown Festival. The one-off performance will take place on June 16th at the Royal Festival Hall at London's South Bank Centre. He'll perform with the Jules Buckley Orchestra, whose leader will create new arrangements of Styles' songs. For Nons Blonde singer and guitarist Linda Perry is to receive a special international gong at the 2026 Ivor Novello Awards. The 61-year-old musician will be recognised for the impact her career has had on the UK music industry. Deep Purple frontman Ian Gillan says new album Splat returns to the dynamics, the balance and the fun of the music the band made in the early 1970s. The British rock band will release their 24th studio album on July 3rd. And Strictly Come Dancing has confirmed the professional dancers who will return to the show for its 2026 series. This after five announced they would be leaving the programme earlier this year.
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It is the sound of Huntingdonshire. It's the sound of late night listening. That was the Hole of the Moon, the Waterboys. Not just some of it, all of it. On the way, the Love Songs takes us to midnight, between 11 and midnight. We head that way with the OJs riding the love train.

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2: A British crew member with suspected hantavirus has been medically evacuated from the cruise ship linked to the outbreak. Holly Hughes has more.
3: The crew member, along with a Dutch colleague and another passenger, were taken from the Dutch-flagged cruise ship for onward travel to the Netherlands. The evacuation means the ship can now continue on its three-day journey to the Canary Islands after Spanish authorities gave permission for the boat to dock. It's been anchored off Cape Verde while arrangements were put in place to evacuate the crew members.
2: An outbreak of hepatitis A in a seaside town has led a health body to ask parents to be vigilant with their children's hand washing. Public Health Wales said it was working with the local health board and council to look into a small number of hepatitis A cases in Barry, South Wales. It added that information about the strain suggests the infection may be spreading locally. A campaigner has lost a High Court bid to bring a challenge against a decision to grant planning permission for several music festivals at Brockwell Park. The park in Lambeth, South London, attracts hundreds of thousands of people to festivals including Field Day and Mighty Hoopla. Resident Juliet Chambers wanted to bring a legal challenge against Lambeth Council over its decision to use parts of the park for the events due to start on May the 23rd. It's Deaf Awareness Week, and Strictly Come Dancing star Tasha Guri is speaking out. It comes as new research shows almost a quarter of people would avoid someone who is deaf if they thought communicating with them would be too difficult. Terry Devine is from RNID.
4: Deaf people want you to speak to them, so they feel quite comfortable on an everyday basis for somebody to say, how do I communicate with you? What's the best way to do it? And they want you to actually chat to them.
2: And Arsenal supporters booking hotel rooms for the Champions League final in Hungary are facing fees more than 18 times higher than normal. Thousands of the North London club's supporters will descend on Budapest for the match on May the 30th, following the team's semi-final victory on Tuesday. That's the latest from Radio News Hub. I'm Johnny Holmes.
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2: Mostly dry tonight with variable cloud, with a chance of frost in the east. Showers may continue in the west, with rain in northern Scotland. Lows of 6 degrees.

Maria McKee at the Show Me Heaven. The final hour Wednesday as we head for Thursday. A love song or two or a few take us to midnight. Swing Out Sister on the way. And Luther, but playing now. Simply Red. If you don't know me by now, I hope you do.

Wednesday night. It's late. Yes. A gorgeous song there. I like that one. Hope you do. Swing Out Sister and Something Every Day. At 30 minutes, uninterrupted love songs are on the way. Isn't it romantic?

Mac and Cole wrapped up the Late Show, Let There Be Love. That is a good song to play during the love songs. There's more love songs tomorrow night at 11, more Late Show at 10, on the way in the morning at 7. It's The Breakfast Show with Scott. But up next, just after the news at midnight, it is the Ooze Valley Nighttime Playlist.

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2: Donald Trump has downplayed the Iran conflict, saying Tehran is seeking a deal, while also warning military action will escalate if negotiations fail. The US says more than 50 cargo ships have been turned back under a naval blockade, with operations continuing despite reported progress in talks. Trump today called the conflict a skirmish. In the UK, Pat McFadden warned the war could drive up energy costs and lead to rising unemployment later this year. Scientists have developed an at-home test which can predict a person's risk of Alzheimer's disease. They say the home testing could identify people at highest risk or who are showing early symptoms so they can be prioritised for further testing, treatment and support. Anne Corbett led the study.
3: If we know that someone shows quite a high risk of likely Alzheimer's disease, then we can ensure that they are brought into the clinic, they go down a proper diagnostic assessment, and they get the support and treatment that they need.
2: Israel has carried out its first strike on Beirut's southern suburbs since a ceasefire with Hezbollah was announced last month. The attack reportedly targeted a commander in Hezbollah's Radwan force, according to a statement from Benjamin Netanyahu's office. Fighting has continued in southern Lebanon despite the ceasefire, with no immediate response from Hezbollah. The last attacks on Beirut were on April the 8th, when Israeli strikes reportedly killed more than 350 people. An art installation has been unveiled at London St Pancras Station by the Royal National Institute for Deaf People. Installed during Deaf Awareness Week, it is designed to show the invisible communication barriers deaf people and people with hearing loss face every day. Crystal Rolfe is the Director of Health at RNID.
4: We've got a big box and we're here showing what the barriers are that people who are deaf or have hearing loss face, who often feel invisible, just like they're in a big box.
2: And the biggest hits from the rock band Queen will be played during an immersive tribute show at the National Space Centre in Leicester on May the 29th. From Radio News Hub, I'm Johnny Holmes.
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2: Mostly dry tonight with variable cloud with a chance of frost in the east. Showers may continue in the west with rain in northern Scotland. Lows of 6 degrees.

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